0: Detective Sergeant.
1: Detective Sergeant, just wanted to advise you, 192 CVU Ave, 192 CVU Ave has units there along with the South Sergeant. Male was jumped by four males. Victim got hit with some sort of stick. He is split open, swelling in the eye area. Four actors total. Victim can ID if he sees them again.
0: All right, does your victim need medical attention?
2: Yes, Sergeant, he's going to be going down to the hospital. The bus should be leaving in a minute or two.
0: All right, can you notify the U.S. detective? Have him meet him at the MC, and we'll make DCI to respond as well.

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1: And boss, I'm trying to rush this as much as I can, but I'm getting put on hold, so. But someone is coming out.
2: You said a police officer is coming out?
1: They said a supervisor is coming out. I don't know if that means a transit PD supervisor or a bus supervisor.
2: Alright, I honestly, I doubt it's going to be PD. I need city traffic police to beat the victim down at the MC. Again, she has a broken arm, and she may have lost consciousness. They rushed her to the hospital. We're just going to TCO it. We can't wait for transit to make a decision.
1: Alright, you want me to reach out for a traffic investigator?

0: and South 2. Two, did you guys ever give the dispo for 186? I'm okay.
1: Yeah, two, it was sent that way.
0: I received.
2: Supervisor, bus people.
3: For sure.

0: No, Sergeant.
1: Sergeant.
0: It looks like it's just going to be a transit supervisor. I just spoke with Transit PD. They did ask about the condition, but they gave me the normal, it happened on a city street, so.
1: Outstanding. I would expect nothing less from them. Yeah, so I need a traffic investigator, please, to meet them at the MC, and the supervisor will meet Bravo here, and Bravo will explain to that transit supervisor the bus number and everything that happened.
0: Proceed.
1: Also, the 4 car went 1-1 out to the hospital.
0: Proceed. Looking for a traffic investigator, Channel 4. City traffic, Channel 4.

0: See you.
1: See you. We're going to VRP from DC now. We're going to hold on to an article of evidence and CC on the floor unless you want us to handle something before we get in with it.

0: see you. Are you a traffic investigator?
1: See you, that's correct.
0: See you. If you could do me a favor and just switch over to channel 4, please.
1: Fire, sir.
2: The RP from the base
0: to left. West 4, channel 4, welcome down.

0: ciao a tutti.
1: So, can you please head to 137 Bayview, that's 137 Bayview, first floor, between MLK and Ocean. We're going to call, caller states that her estranged baby father is blowing his car horn and refusing to leave. His name is Arthur Coles, he's in a black Chrysler 200 with a New Jersey reg of a Mike 29, Papa 8, Papa. That's going to be 137 Bayview, 137 Bayview between MLK and Ocean.
0: And the four cars with the victim.
2: Receive them.
1: South Sergeant.
0: South Sergeant.
1: South Sergeant, we advised with permission already. We would like to use a CEU unit because they're crash investigators on channel 4.
2: Appreciate it.

0: Streak, you head to the Target 381 State Highway 440. We're getting a call for shoplifting, loss prevention, caught two juveniles, $200 in proceeds.
1: Sure.

0: Three, advise, nothing.
1: Seriously.
0: Where's the police? You can put this off.
2: Okay.

0: Five.
1: NVA 245 12th Street between Jersey and Erie. It's a Jeep and a BMW. No injuries.
0: Appreciate it.

0: Copy.
1: Copy.
0: We're gonna have 100. It's gonna be $231 worth of proceeds, and they do wish it. And they do wish to. They do wish to file a complaint. Sorry.
2: All right, and South Weedy, this is definitely a juvenile.
0: Yeah, that's correct.
2: Receive that.

0: 早知。
1: 早知道去早知，然后呢？
0: That's the right juvenile.

0: sergeant receives, reach out for juvenile detective.
1: Receive that. Juvenile detective, channel one. Juvenile detective, channel one.

0: speaker.
1: Hi.
0: I got a call here on 200 Green Street. It's apartment 3707. Said our boyfriend beat her and wants him out the apartment.
2: He does wish to file a complaint.
1: Alright, how old is the juvenile?
0: Thank you. And East 4, can you back them?
1: Of course.
2: Three. Detective Sergeant, just needs to age that juvenile, please.

0: that of that number is going to be 954959595.
1: Nine five four nine five.
0: That's correct.

0: Yeah, location of that aggressor victim.
1: It's gonna be 192 Seaview. That's 192 Seaview. File number is gonna be 090-191.
0: I'm sorry about that. Put me off at the MC. Is the victim at the MC at the time or still on the scene?
2: The victim is at the MC already with the South 5 car.
3: To the detective sergeant.
0: You got a location at the MC?
2: BCI, that's correct. South 503 should already be off at the MC with the South detective.
4: Okay, we're off here. It's no service. We're in the ER by
0: A11. A11 received.

0: Lost the scene. Want us to respond there while they're photographing the scene?
1: Yes.
0: Hi, we're up.
2: It's home.

0: 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Hello.
1: Bonjour.
0: 40.
1: Appreciate if I got a free up detective to go to Juneau.

0: North 1, 103. I got to hold you off that report. I got 76 Hay Street and 76 Hay basement apartment. Caller stated that, his wife stated on Monday when he had left for the medical center that she wanted to commit suicide, and he hasn't heard from her since. I guess they've been having marriage strains, and she doesn't have a working phone. 76 Hague in the basement apartment for a welfare check on a suicidal female between Nelson and the Boulevard.
1: Proceed. We're going to break away from this report.
2: Thank you.

0: Shatri.
1: Yes.
0: Can I have a phone number?
1: That's for the shoplifting?
0: Yes.
1: Phone number is going to be 09-02-10.
0: Okay.
1: Time on that, 1915.

503, could you attach a plate to the ticket for me, please? Virginia, Sierra, X-ray, Foxtrot, 2467, white Jeep 4x4.

0: 328, I touched it.
1: I just patched that to the ticket. I know it's a rifle.
0: Thank you.
2: And E5, I have the other party, New Jersey Regiment E5.
0: I wrote it.
2: It's gonna be Yankee 87, Victor Kilo, Julian. Should we come back to a white RCW?

0: I don't believe this has also no verified copy information on a vehicle that entered the city. It's a felony hold. I know City Inspector, City News from the South Detective, they had a hit on it. I believe it was an ALPR entering the city via the Lincoln Highway Bridge at around 1941 hours. I'm looking for a four-door Honda Civic, black in color, 2021 model, sorry. It's a 2021 black Honda Civic, four-door, New Jersey Reg. Echo 68, Sierra Delta Alpha. That's again, Echo 68, Sierra Delta Alpha. That vehicle is a felony hold. The occupants may be armed. Once again, via ALPR, vehicle was entering the city via the Lincoln Highway Bridge at around 1941 hours. Looking for a 2021 black Honda Civic, four-door, New Jersey Reg, Echo 8, Sierra Delta Alpha. If you come across this vehicle, just use caution. Once again, occupants may be armed. 2041.
1: No, 3.
2: Good. Court. Three received. Would you be able to swing by 108 Beacon Ave, 108 Beacon? There's a walk-in at the base. It's for a prevent breach over there.
1: All right, so we're going to respond to 108 Beacon, correct?
2: That's correct. The base told him to head back over there. He's going to be around the block. Away from the house itself.
1: You got it.
3: Sway, come down and grab the platform or switch out with my partner so we can do it.
4: If you guys want a TCO on that, this way you can transport. We'll meet you there and drop it off. It's up to you.
3: Yeah, we appreciate it.
4: Got you. If you grab his pedigree, and sleep in his way home.
3: You got it.

0: to a lot of these anyways.
1: So, South New York Beach?
0: That's right. So we're going to be transporting 1 mil from DCI to town.
2: Okay.

0: West 5, West 4.
1: 5.
0: West 5, West 4. Could you guys make your way to 451 Lexington Ave, 451 Lexington? Some kind of dispute going on. Caller stated that she was punched, and then there was an open line and a loud verbal in the back. The call was hung up, and no good. I'm going to call back. That's 451 Lexington Ave.

0: Be advised, it's probably 451 Bergen. The caller's talking about it. It's around the corner of Bergen and Lexington. There's no 451 Lexington.
1: Receive that.
0: Right, so what's the location?
1: Yeah, by the time we're going to call back.
0: In front of that building, there's usually DGs and vice squad on the road farther.

0: CU Peninsula, Brigade Electron Director.
1: Resume that.
2: Juvenile.
3: The signs of injury were captured on body cam. Can you just make a crime scene notification to our patrol boss? Because I don't believe you did.
0: Was it Chief Lieutenant?
4: Chief Lieutenant, what do you have?
0: TV simple assault. The victim has complained of pain to the top of her head and injuries to her arm. They captured it on the body cam.
5: Alright, five. I guess we'll check the area. I think 421 Lex is going to be a bad address, but we'll check it out.
1: Hanging up on the call takers. I'll give you more if I get anything else.
5: Alright, receive.
6: See you. She says inside or outside at the location, because we're outside Burger Lex right now.
7: Attention, refusing to have our photographs that aren't taken over injuries.
4: I receive. Let's make sure everybody involved takes their the body roll cameras. And if there was any use of force, make sure that the proper documentations are done and reports are written. I'll let you see the arresting unit at BCI once they get there.
3: Three, received that from this location to BCI with one mail. Mileage is going to be 108447. Operator, last question.

0: And see what apartment was that?
1: Thirty-seven oh seven.
0: This is

No, well, I got another call at 200 Green Street, apartment 907. The caller was slurring, and mumbling his words, he couldn't really speak, but you could hear a female in the back yelling.

0: see.
1: Did you switch the lock on our victim's message to unstable assist?
2: Yeah, 4, how close for us?
0: Yeah, I'm not sure if it's one in the same 200 Green Street, apartment 907, he says. Because the caller was swearing as a male, and you hear a female yelling in the back, telling him to leave.
2: All right, we'll see what happens here. We could take a look.

Okay. Okay, there's do you have an available unit for evidence transport to PCI? Please do. Okay, can you do that transport for the base?

0: South Titan Golf, baby.
1: Okay. Stage, they're going to send them then.
0: Obviously.

0: Oh, Witten Street and Maple Street. They said there's two kids playing on the playground that's under construction.
1: Be fine with that.
0: Yeah, it's fine.
1: What was the address
0: of it? Oh, Whiting Street and Maple Street.

0: North 2.
1: North 2.
0: I gotta pull you off those reports. I need you to start making your way to 1212 Summit. 1212 Summit. And the McDonald's in the plaza. Caller stated that she's a third party calling for her daughter who's at the McDonald's, stating that a 14-year-old male was harassing and threatening to hit her. Stated that her daughter pushed him and he went to go hide in the bathroom. States that that child's mother is now at the McDonald's with spikes on her hand. Looking for the 12-year-old. That's 1212 Summit at the McDonald's at the Heights Plaza.
2: We're on the roof, doors closed. Can you let us in?
3: Please, and head over there.
0: Yeah, if you could, please.

0: Four West Lieutenant. Let me see SP down at Valley Lane.
1: SD, you guys receive that?
2: What's SD receive making our way?

0: All right, we came in contact with one of the parties. She was highly uncooperative, didn't want any further police action, so they were sent on their way. It's going to be no cause. Thank that unit for the backup.
1: Thank you.
2: West 4 RP.
1: Received that.
3: Our radio service is really bad. If you want to call back for us before we move from here.
1: Thank you.

0: North base.
1: Yeah.
2: So one half of that situation going on at the McDonald's for some reason decided leaving the scene and coming to the base that no one responded. She was advised that the officers are there now and she's heading back.
1: You just called.
2: She didn't explain any of that. All she said was, I'm from the McDonald's. Explains her units are there, and she walked out. So she's heading over.
3: Okay, the other half is coming back here, no problem.

0: Sí.
1: Each place just as a check, which unit has the arrest, the three or the four card?
0: It's gonna be a three card.
1: Okay, thank you.
2: As always, please.
0: Thank you. Receive.

0: That's one.
1: One.
0: What's wrong? So you guys make your way to 112 Van Wagenen. That's 112 Van Wagenen for ambulance request. Call the state that her 33-year-old son can't breathe. MC's already notified.

0: 住。
1: 要不就故意。
0: So I got 639 Avenue, 639 Avenue, apartment 1. Possible trespass is coming in as a burglary to residence. Caller states that his boyfriend's friend got into the apartment using his boyfriend's keys. States that the male is currently sitting on the couch. That's 6 Jordan Avenue, apartment 1.
1: Who's he?

0: Ace of 10. Somebody else, Ace of 10.
1: What's that, Eric? Alright.
2: That's going to be one mail dropped off at the county. We're heading back to the city.
1: 2106 on the time.

0: I'll see you on channel 4.
1: Yeah.
0: Scene is going to be cleared up. Maybe heading out to the medical center, I'll attempt to speak to the victim.
1: The scene?

0: equals
1: five.
0: 26 was Hamilton, please, between 9th and East. I got a parking enforcement supervisor requesting PD because the car is refusing to move to Black Ford. They have a water main break there.
1: Mm-hmm.
2: South 2 is going to be answering, Harvey.

0: Five, I got Fairview and Monticello. Fairview and Monticello for a bicyclist struck by a vehicle. It should be a silver Corolla. Unknown injuries, MC was notified. That's Fairview and Monticello Avenue.
1: Proceed.
0: That this person was threatening to harm himself, people in the White House, and the president's daughter.
2: Who called that in?
0: The FBI National Threats Ops Center.

0: South Sergeant.
1: Sergeant.
0: Sarge, South is getting backed up on calls here. I have a dispute at 162 Cater.
1: Okay.
0: I have another dispute on Cater also. Two separate disputes. And BA on Cotton, which you have no, I only have one unit available.
1: Just give me a rundown where everyone's on.
0: South, one took two reports in, two cars available, three has the juvenile arrest, four has an arrest, and five, I think, took two, a couple of reports in also.
2: You start making your way to 615 Pavonia, apartment 4603, this call is coming from the FBI National Threats Ops Center to check on a resident inside the apartment. They received an anonymous tip online that this person was threatening to harm themselves, people in the White House, and the president's daughter.
1: Okay, can you run a history to see if he has any weapons?
0: South one. I gotta pull you out of the district. Check another dispute on Cater 211 Cater.
3: Yeah. 4 minutes. Go ahead there too.
2: Received in North Sergeant Missouri if the CU Alpha unit makes their way over there as well.
4: Males with a young woman. The white male, black hair, black hoodie, and a white hoodie. But the woman doesn't look sober, not walking straight. Last seen heading east towards Dudley.

0: Yeah. I know you got a lot going on, but can you just run a call history and see if there's any calls of violence there?
1: I'm already looking at it.
2: Yes, Sergeant, that's who can go.
1: Present and breathe and receive that. Yeah, can you head with the Bravo car to the 615 Pavone that came in? And Bravo, let me know when you're ready for the name of this person. I have no idea how to say this. I got to spell it out phonetically.
0: One mic.
1: No problem. Just let me know.
2: All right, Sergeant, yeah, we don't really have a lot of information. Just make sure we get as much as we can. I'm not sure what the FBI wants us. Just knock on the door and see how they're doing. I don't understand.
1: I guess they just want us to check and see how this person's doing. Is that all they wanted was us to check the location? They didn't say that they were sending anyone out or anything, so.
2: Okay, follow up question. If we made contact, then what?
1: Your guess is as good as mine, honestly. I'll give them a call back.
2: All right, outstanding. I'll be going with my units.
0: What's your going off?
1: Proceed that. West 3.
0: West 3.
1: West 3, I have a 725 State 440. That's 440 Highway 725 for a motor vehicle accident, a black Porsche, and a black Mitsubishi. No injuries.
0: Okay.

0: Yeah, boss. All right, you're going to need an impound here. It's going to be scooter number 2 for today. We'll give you information if you need for the tow.
1: I'm ready for that information, boss.
0: All right, give me a second. I'll get the unit to give you the VIN on it. And the bus is off.
1: Verify, I'm set.
2: It's going to be Lima, Uniform, Juliet Tango, Charlie Lima, Papa Romeo, 4 Papa, Alpha 0, 11148.

0: Well, for sure.
1: Chris, you're still working on that now.

0: 4603.
1: And I'll see you off from off.
2: Do
3: you have a call letter?
2: Call letter.
3: Just a unit number? The last unit, just a number?
2: Can you have a call back?
1: Call letter,
2: thing.
3: Okay.

0: 503. Five, this is a parking authority matter. It's a dispute over the wrong times were posted on the signs, and they issued a summons. But it's a park authority. He was told the parking authority supervisor was responding. Is that correct?
1: I just have here a Black 4 pickup was refusing to move due to a warning injury.
0: Five, was that for me?
1: Yeah, that's for five.
0: I didn't hear that.
1: Yeah, it just says here a Black 4 pickup was refusing to move due to a warning injury.
0: Yeah, no, I got that. We solved that part of it, but it was just a dispute he was having. But I'll get him moved.
2: MV stop Gifford and JFK, New York. Right for your set.
3: Standby.
4: I'm with Lieutenant for that. Then I'm getting back the ZST 2023 black and color out of Union City. It is coming up in the NCIC as stolen, but I have to contact C just to verify.
2: Alrighty, can you sell me another unit over here? Because it looks like we're going to have one to go.

0: Receive that. I'm going to try to reach out to units. We have everybody tied up on something. Yes, he used.
1: Do you know the tenant's location?
0: I see him on a tunnel. Alright, Receive. We're making our way.
2: Yeah, I guess what we can do is if we just have the CU stand by for the impound, then the unit's going to have the arrest because it looks like he's going to go down to the medical center.
0: Proceed.
3: Five oh three. This male is upset that the times were wrong. It doesn't seem like he's going to move. He's asking for supervisor names and everything. We advise him every which way. Could you run a New Jersey tag for me?
0: Yeah, you go with it.

0: All right, that plate's going to be New York, Mike Bravo, Foxtrot 3960.
1: Stand by.
2: Hey, receive that. You want to run it?
0: No, we're good. No pack, no check.
2: All right. Steve, what is all?

0: 503 parking authority's going off. But just notify the boss at this time the male is refusing to move his car.
1: Please, Lieutenant.
2: Yeah,
1: there's going to be a water main for 826 West Hamilton, please. And the wrong signs are on the parking signs. We have a male there refusing to move his vehicle.
2: I receive. Is this an emergency, Joe?

0: Yes, that's correct. It's an emergency job.
1: Been directed to move his vehicle. It's an emergency stop. Chinook.
0: I see.
1: Issue the appropriate summonses.
2: And I'll forward through the paperwork as I see fit.
1: Okay. So one party is DOA and the other party didn't want any police action. Okay.
0: Five-oh-three to Lieutenant.
3: Yeah.
0: All right, so this dispute is over. The parking authority posted wrong times on signs. They issued him a summons for the no parking, but they rang the doorbell of a neighbor to have their vehicle moved. The individual requested a parking authority supervisor so that possibly the ticket could be voided, and he has gotten no answer from parking authority. Mayo stating that he's not going to move the car unless the ticket gets done away with.
1: See, son of. You can advise him you can take the ticket to court, or he can respond to parking authority to get it dismissed. But if he's not going to move his vehicle, it's an emergency job. It's going to be towed. So issue appropriate summonses, and we're gonna then we'll send a hook.
0: Appreciate.
4: And follow, please.
5: Harvey, New Jersey, Reg, CR 30, Whiskey Mike Echo.
0: Thank you.

0: And Eastwood 7, can you have the 5 car pull, please?
1: Sorry, sir. I left two. Both parents were able to work it out amongst themselves. All parties advised. I'm going to be RP.

0: 84.
1: 84.
0: Yes, have a check the welfare at 126 Clifton, please, apartment 1504. The caller is in Florida, so her boyfriend sent a text saying if he doesn't wake up tomorrow, just know he didn't mean her. It was saying at 8 o'clock, she just wants to check on him.
1: That was 120 Clifton.
0: Yeah, 126 Clifton, between Baldwin and Beacon, apartment 1504.

0: Trapper.
1: Okay.
0: We're going to have to buy something, don't we? We're going to head back to the base with you in person.
1: Okay.

0: 503. This mail has been delivered to the ultimatum, and Lieutenant, he's requesting a supervisor on scene.
1: Is that for the E Sergeant?
0: Correct.
1: Just location?
0: Pavilion West Harris.
2: Block. 553 Communal Paul, 553 Communal Paul for a mail down, unknown calls, MC was notified.
3: Can you give me a cross on that?
2: Cross is going to be Crescent Avenue and Harrison Avenue, Crescent and Harrison.
4: Midnight Patrol Sergeant on the air. Can you notify the evening call lieutenant, please?
2: West Lieutenant.
5: West Lieutenant received. Thank you, Sergeant. West 3.
2: Time is going to be 2104. Phone number is going to be 090-244. That's 090-244.

0: Five, but it's off the DMC.
1: Receive that, five.
2: Hey, you. Has anyone picked up this call?
1: No, not yet, see you.
2: Alright, see you. Got that. And just attachment to this, we're gonna be handling this recover solo.
1: Gotcha.

0: 503, cancel the tow, and now move the vehicle. We're going to leave lines on this. Start me up the time and file, please.
1: Time is 2108. 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
2: You have a burglar alarm at 150 Cottonwood Street, that's 150 Cottonwood, between Cherry Street, or by Cherry Street. It's the Zone 49 intrusion.
3: City traffic one.
2: Is that city traffic one?
3: That's correct, ma'am. Something Sullivan. I'm going to have an MV stop. New Jersey West. Golf 1-2. Kilo Hotel. Kilo. One on board. No back. No check. No back. No.
2: Where's the city?
4: Arm number two.

0: see you, Alpha.
1: Alpha.
0: Do me a favor. The fire department's actually at 615 Pavonia on the ninth floor. They have, actually, disregard. The fire department canceled.
2: So you put us off. Can you have, call to just step out with somebody who has a friend?
0: You got it. I'll give them a call, see if they'll step out.

0: Have you spoken to that?
1: All right, so the call is going to come down. I'll be on.

そうです。はい。502, who are as prevails, has looked at it with these two.

0: And we'll see you, Chuchin, pick up that phone.
1: You there? Oh, thank you.
2: West 4 and V stop, 130 Corbin. New Jersey tag when you said.
0: Alright.
2: 6 Whiskey Kilo Alpha. Blue Honda Civic.

0: At West Point, that was 130 Corbin, correct?
1: West Point, yeah, that's correct, 130 Corbin.
2: When we're leaving Hoboken Hospital, heading back to Jersey City, we have a first aid assist report.

0: Yeah.
1: Alright, besides that other sick call, does the FBI want any other information from this individual?
0: That's a negative. They just wanted to make sure that he was okay, which doesn't sound like he was.
1: Thank you.
0: No problem.
2: We're gonna have one under for aggravated assault. So that's
0: one under 2146. North Lieutenant.
2: North Lieutenant.
0: The two cars off.
2: He has complained of paint to his left ear, which has visible signs of injury. He stated as of right now he's unable to hear properly from the ear because that's where the actor struck him.
3: Got a few in the stack right now.
1: First one, we're going 1-1 out to the MC.
3: Receive that one.
0: Let's go again.
1: That's going to be aggravated assault, domestic violence on Laidlaw.
0: Correct, between roommates.
1: Let me see. Is he going to the hospital or does he want a TRL?
3: An unknown person wearing a ski mask went into the back of that property at 71 Summit Avenue.
4: What's the receiver route?
3: Received that, and I tried to call back multiple times to see to get a better location. In fact, they were still there, and it went straight to voicemail.
4: Receive that.
1: Alright, what's for us and be advised? We'll break that unit up. 74 Summit.
0: Summit. Can you just stop at the 159 my daughter's just the two car with the one over there?
4: Understood.

0: North 2, 203.
1: North 2.
0: From the lieutenant, do they want a TRO and if they go into the hospital?
1: He doesn't want any services. He doesn't want to press any actions against him, but considering his statements to us while on scene and the observation of his injuries, this person is going to be arrested.

0: See you.
1: Yeah.
0: See you that Moped has been hooked. We're gonna be responding to the Seattle processes, Hangus.
1: Received.
0: See you.
1: Yeah.
0: See you that Moped has been hooked. We're gonna be

0: Puesto.
1: Two.
0: 111 Storms, 111 Storms at the Everly Apartments, Apartment 6, Nota for a check of welfare on a Gerard Fair. He's a 73-year-old male who suffers from strokes. Carla says she's been calling him, and call goes straight to voicemail. That's 111 Storms, Apartment 6, Delta, check of welfare.
1: Receive.

0: 绕舌。
1: I'll tell you guys believe it. I have. I'm going to have to reroute you to 122 Stevens Ave. 122 Stevens Ave between JFK and Martin Luther King Drive. It's coming in as a domestic dispute. However, the caller states that she was assaulted by her cousin and her cousin's boyfriend. The caller stated that her cousin's boyfriend held her down while her cousin beat her up.

0: And two pound was going to be at the same.
1: I'm sorry, to go with that again?
0: Yeah, the pound was going to be at the same.
1: Okay, then.

0: city traffic. I have a handicap parking complaint coming in, if you can handle that for me. It's 176 Neptune Ave, 176 Neptune Ave between JFK and Old Bergen Road. And again, that's a car parked in a handicap space, a red or burgundy Honda.
1: Address?
0: 176 Neptune Ave, that's 176 Neptune.
1: Repeat.
2: 210, we have a caller buzzing in. Oh, this is bad. You have apartment number?
0: 2, there's no apartment number. The only thing that it says here is that the male and the female are currently on the third floor at the above location, which is 122 Stevens Ave. I'll reach out to the caller.

0: So you have a name?
1: Caller's name is Khadija.
0: Can you just do the callers to me? Drop the tenant.
2: Yes, okay.
0: I have the victim for Laidlaw changed their mind. They want a 2-0.
2: All right, do we need another unit over there to transport them to the north?
1: We have a unit.
2: Received.

0: All right, so I tried to call back multiple times. It's going straight to voicemail. I'm going to continue to get the history check for you.
1: He's fine. He's fine. We spoke to him now. He's going to be in good health. He stated that it was just a social media post that was taken out of context.

0: I think those units are back up.
1: Shit.
2: Rocket.
1: John.
2: Rocket, can we get anything back on that welfare check? It's gonna be 768. Do you have a call on it?
1: Person in crisis.
2: Thank you.
1: No problem, boss.

0: Business location starting miles 86214.6. Operator Nunez.
1: Proceed.
2: Yes, can you have a unit respond down to the MC to relieve that, the arresting unit so that they can start their paperwork?
3: West floor is in the RP.
4: And for if you need, we'll head down to the MC.
5: Receive that for you. For you guys said you're going to head down to the MC?
4: Yeah, if you need us, we'll head down there.
5: Appreciate it, thank you. Go ahead, West 3.
1: Yeah, background's all clear and everything appears to be secure. It's no cause. And that would be a pleasure.
5: Three, could you just throw by 169 Clayton Avenue for loud music, and then hopefully you guys could just bring it in after that. 169 Clayton Avenue for loud music on the outside.

0: listed.
1: Okay.
0: Alright, our friend Gerald is in good health. He stated that his phone broke, so if you can reach out to his daughter and give her a heads up on that, we're going to be okay.
1: I received that.

0: All right, so we knocked on all the apartments on the third floor. There's no answer.
1: We'll see. That's up to, if you could just take care of a couple of calls here. I'd appreciate it.
0: Yeah, of course.
1: All right, I have a call for fireworks, segment in Ocean. Caller says there's a group of kids at the corner throwing fireworks at each other and at cars.

0: Is that gonna be a red moped? Put into a position, pause and park and walk. I am seeing a moped. It's the vehicle color states is red. And that's, again, just want to verify 6 Foxtrot Delta Papa 9, correct?
1: Yes, sir.
0: Yeah, it comes back to Latrina Hicks out of 103 Armstrong. She does have a suspended license. However, the moped is good till 8/31 of 2026.
1: Receive, it's a different driver over here. Thank you.
0: Yes. What quality are you like?

Was du immer noch? Grüß dich. Was du immer noch? Grüß dich.

0: Cioè, quindi io faccio le lettere, stagmo in ocean.
1: That's correct. Stagmo in ocean. I receive that.

0: Westwood.
1: Alright, boy, you can put us up at the medical center. We also got flagged down by a victim of an assault, stating that she was trying to talk to 911. She's claiming that the assault happened at a 205 Union. I guess if you can just assign another union to come down here. Alright, disregard. The victim's been cleared from the medical center, so she's going to go back to 205 Union and she'll see the units of leader over there.
2: We're going to save that.

0: Yeah.
1: Okay, well, I'll wrap the field. We're going to head out to that beacon call.
0: For sure.
2: Bravo.
0: Good.
2: Take it in.

0: noto sana. Just giving you a notification I got from Norfolk Railway. They're stating that at St. Paul's, on the Skyway, that railroad crossing, the arm is down. They don't have a train crossing, but for whatever reason, the arm is down. They're sending out a repair crew now to fix it.
1: Received. Better to have it down with no train than up with a train coming. So it's all safe.

0: Pues sí.
1: No, we don't need to send anyone. Sounds like it's a safe situation. If they're aware of it and they're going to be fixing it. And like you said, no train is coming. It's just the arm is down.

0: There's nothing showing. I was able to speak to a couple of people standing outside. They said that was a while ago. The kids left the area. We're going to RFP. What's the next call?
1: Rescue. South 2, that 142 Stevens is coming back. You can head that way. Working on a call back now.
0: Any chance to give a location?
1: Yeah, we're working on a callback now. There seems to be a little confusion between 95 Wade and the 122 Stevens, so I want to make sure I direct you guys in the right path.
0: All right, Richie, thank you.
1: You're welcome.

本当に。You can put us off in the mirror and I will be completely 203 for this moment. Thank you.

0: showing that there are multiple calls for this address with the same people, with Khadija and then other family members. So they are chronic.
1: Who's up there?

0: And also, what time was the time over?
1: 21:46.

0: Which one?
1: Five.
0: All right, five. We're going to be heading to BC. I just thought the paperwork. We've been released.
1: Receive that.

0: He's one.
1: One.
0: He's one. That's one male deposit at county. We'll be making our way back to the east to complete a 2-3-8.
1: Thank you.

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1: Ver.
0: Her türlü ne yapalım, sen bu soru büyük ne biz geri ya, sana
2: Wagman 39 Vag Wagman for an ongoing dispute. Carter states that him and his roommate are having a disagreement over the air conditioner being turned off and on. They stated that they called yesterday and they were advised to call police if they can't come to an agreement. So that's 39 Van Wagman.
0: Seriously.
1: I'm sorry, file 2. Disregard that file number. I'm sorry about that. That file number is going to be 090278. That's going to be 278 for the last 3. And your time is going to be 2211.
0: What's wrong? We're going to be okay.
2: Receive that one.

0: was
1: one.
0: Will that be handed to a logical field to obtain the full dimension of the
1: Received.

0: West 1.
1: West 1.
0: 1 before you head in, we just got a call. 233 Monticello, 233 Monticello. Call to say his sister stabbed him in the neck. That's 233 Monticello. 1 before you head in, we just got a call. 233 Monticello, 233 Monticello. Call to say his sister stabbed him in the neck. That's 233 Monticello. ESU, channel 2. ESU, channel 2. And West Sergeant.
1: We're gonna cross one up.
0: Cross is gonna be Fairmont and Reed Street. Fairmont Avenue and Reed Street. That's 233 Monticello.
1: Receive.
2: Sergeant, I'm heading. Try to get the call back on the phone if possible. See how many people are in that apartment and where he is and if you can get away from the actor.
0: Receive that, boss. They're on the phone with the call taker now.
2: Emergency
0: 3, could you head to 233 Monticello, 233 Monticello, call the state that his sister stabbed him in the neck, open line, and you can hear loud verbal in the back, 233 Monticello.

0: West 103 has 219 Monticello and Emergency 3 has 219 Monticello. Also for the West Sergeant, 219 Monticello.
1: All right, just update. 219 Monticello, cross streets now of Reed and Fairview.
2: West 1, West 1.
3: West Sergeant, I'll be calling off TCI. Did you get in touch with the victim? Is he out of the apartment?
1: Well, the call taker's still on the phone with him. He's on the phone with MC giving the info.

0: I'll be going off with the long call.
1: Alright, so we have all the info. We're gonna head into the base of the cell phone.
2: Where is he?

0: I'm gonna check the address. Let's see how long it's stored here. 218. That's something.
1: Alright, he gave that address. First address we got was from Alfred SOS, the second 219 Monticello address he gave while he was on the phone.
0: Receive that phone. This address from actual store. One floor.
1: I received that. He just said he was outside.
2: What's up, Sergeant? We're going to check the 233.

0: Units heading to this Monticello, the address is going to be 233. 233 Monticello on the outside. Callers should be on the outside. 233 Monticello.
1: Receive, what floor?
0: On the outside, on the outside.

0: Which one? Alright, this is our issue. We made contact. Don't stop it.
1: ESU on 2, you guys can disregard. ESU on 2, you guys can disregard.
0: Motion 3-0.

0: Sí, ¿cuál es el nombre? Oiga, joven.
1: Por decir,
2: I have to pull you out. I have a domestic at 29 Armstrong Ave between Ocean and Garfield at 29 Armstrong. Caller stated that his girlfriend is refusing to leave. You can hear the female in the background saying that the male keeps hitting her.

0: Channel 4. Channel 5, you receive. Call here that just came in for 94 Union Street. The security guard at the front desk called in stating that another tenant at that location came down and told them that somebody was stabbed there as well and was bleeding out. The security didn't see the person that was stabbed, states that he's waiting for the tenant to come back down to give him more information.
1: All right, give a call, see what apartment it is, and pull any calls off reports and notify the issue. I'm trying to sort this out over here, then I'll respond over there.
0: Yeah, West Sergeant, that's what I just said. He's still on the phone. A resident came down and told him that someone was stabbed. He does not have eyes. He's waiting for the resident to come down to give him more information. And he was notified. We have no units available, and I reached out for ESU.
2: Call for emergency.
0: Emergency 394 Union Street, 94 Union Street, cross streets of Ocean and MLK. Security states that a resident came down and told him that someone was stabbed and bleeding out. We got no apartment number. We still have the security on the phone trying to get more information from the tenants to come down.
2: Okay.

0: You got that? The 29 Armstrong?
1: Yes,
0: all right, we were just waiting for a response.
1: Yeah, I can
0: switch radio,
1: I'm going
0: to quick, I'm going over. First Sergeant, is the MS still, is the MC still needed at 233 Monticello?
2: Yeah, you can have them, check this victim out. He's a legend. He got cut with a knife. He's got a scratch on the side of his face. So as of right now, we got one on the DV. The act is his sister.
0: One under 2246, and I'll notify MC.
2: Yeah, receive that.

0: All right, West Sergeant, also have BCI respond here. We got a victim with signs of injury.
1: Received.
2: BCI, Channel 2, BCI, Channel 2. BCI has 233 Moscow, for domestic, actors, staff, victim has a slash on the face, many different features.
3: Appreciate it.

0: And what, Sergeant, can you have another unit respond over to this 233 Monticello to take the victim in for a TRO?
1: We have no units available at the moment, boss.
0: All right, reach out to the COC, see if we can pull someone from another district.

0: E tú.
1: ¿Listo?
0: Listo, ¿quién se tuvo dicho a nosotros con el tío, tío?
1: And he does not want a TRO at this time. Just see if we can have a detective come over and give a statement, since he's not going to be talking to a judge.

0: Well,
1: Percy.
0: No, that's a negative emergency three.
2: Oh, it's 29 correct?
1: That's correct, 29 Armstrong, unit 4.
0: Yeah, that's correct. One second.
3: Sergeant, disregard that. This victim does not want to give a statement at this time. It's a domestic violence. He's claiming his sister cut him with a knife. He's got a minor cut or a scratch on the side of his face. But he's refusing to talk to a detective, refusing a TRO.
4: BCI, does he want photos?

0: Wi-Fi yet?
1: Yeah, Wi-Fi. I have them going from Tech Model 6. Hello, Hudson.
0: No, no update yet. And boss, when do you want that extra unit?
1: That's a negative. He doesn't want to come in for the TRO.
0: Receive that. And East 2, you guys could disregard and switch over back to your channel.
2: East 2, have a good night.
1: And what, Sergeant? Do we have a unit assigned to the 94 Union?

0: using that East unit or pull the West unit or for a low priority if you have it.
1: West 4.

0: Alright, West 3, West 303, I'm gonna have to pull you from the base from those reports. Make your way over 14 Saloff Court, 14 Saloff Court, cross streets of MLK and Ocean. Female stabbed in the shoulder, bleeding's under control, MC's notified, have no further information.
1: What's the receiving route?
2: Yeah, well, Sergeant, from the security over here, he said someone came in tonight before, said someone was stabbed, so I'm presuming it's the one at 14, so I'm going to respond over there. 14 Saloff, have that unit meet me there.
0: Receive that, West 3, you copy?
1: West 3, copy that.

0: All right, West Arch, I'm being flagged down in front of 14. I'm going to go up.
1: See that.
2: And ESU, are you still with the sergeant?
3: Yeah, Mercy 3, that's correct.
2: Receive that.
4: From DCI, 2 County, 1 male actor.
2: Yes.
4: Mileage is going to be 103222. Operator breakdown.
2: Receive that.
0: For 14-4, Selah, this unit 4 at 14.
1: West Sergeant, that was NG. All I got was 14, Unit 4, for Save Us.
0: West Sergeant, we got a disabled into the neck. MC's off. Just notify the NDC and the city captain.
1: Detective Sergeant, Channel 2. Detective Sergeant, Channel 2.

0: Detective Sergeant, Channel 2.
1: Detective Sergeant, they are cut out. I was following that. I'm going to have detective's response.
0: Receive that.
2: Yeah, West Sergeant to the NPC. I also have a witness over here. So I got him detained over here.
1: Okay, receive that. Thank you.

0: Right.
1: Okay, Rick, I'm here. I'm just hoping
0: and I have to go again with that message. I think I got most of it, but just go again with it, please.
1: The worst one. Someone is refusing BCI to take pictures. And from this location, we're going to be heading to BCI Verbiage. 9.
0: Received.
2: What, Sergeant?
0: Right.
2: Yeah, from one of the witnesses over here, he's stating that the actress is a black female in her 40s, heavy set, wearing pink and white pants, and she fled prior to our arrival. She went southbound through Salop to Ocean Avenue.
0: Received.

0: PCR. Is that 233 Monte Carlo with the Bermudas?
1: That's correct, BCR.
0: Excuse me.
2: All right, and just to reiterate that, actor is going to be a black female, heavy set in her 40s, last seen wearing pink and white pants, fled southbound through Saloff towards Ocean Avenue. This was possibly about 10 minutes in the past.
0: What's on? That's correct.

0: West units operating on channel 2, switch over to 1, that's for all West units on 2, switch to 1, 2303.
1: Roll 3, reach the PC 7, R3.

0: 我走的。Can you have a midnight unit respond down to the MC and stand by with that victim? We're shorthanded up here. We have a handful of people that were in this apartment, so I'm off with the unit, the initial unit, the, you know, detaining everybody, waiting for the detective. We need someone to handle the victim.
1: West 101. I want to get to the MC for that victim.
0: Proceed.

0: What's the temperature? Did you enter unit with me?
1: Was 3.
2: Was 3.
1: Have you looked at the second one?

0: but one. Good morning, have you any injuries? 213 Van Nostrum.
1: Good morning, go ahead.
0: Good morning, General Commercial BA 1 Alpha Colony Road.

0: what's on it.
1: Sergeant.
0: All right, I'm off with the detective here. You can have BCI respond and photograph this crime scene.
1: BCI channel 1, BCI source 1.
2: BCI.
1: 14, see about close photo.
0: Yeah, and West Sergeant to the BCI unit. That's going to be 14 Salof. It's going to be the top right apartment, number 4.

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0: Good morning. 113 Oak, 113 Oak, second floor, trespassing on a vacant apartment. The black male with the blue sweater, burgundy jeans.

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0: Ah, ini juga cuma bisa. Golf, Sierra, One, Four, Romeo, Echo. Cuma main sing song.
1: It's valid. Registered owner suspended.
0: Let's see, can you get this out? I have two more I want to reset.
1: Try.
0: I'm trying to check that. Foxtrot 956191.
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1: This is Ali, out of Arlington, Virginia.

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1: West One.
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1: The red police on the court.
0: Correct.
1: Is there anything from that? From the sun tag? I'm sure you think you have one more, whatever you said.
0: Go ahead.

0: New Jersey Ranch, X-ray 43, Whiskey Whiskey Charlie.
1: Charlie.
0: Yes, Ian Ellis.
1: It's valid.
0: Listen, thank you. Can you just say this in the cast?
1: Yes, sir. South Florida.

0: Unit with Montane Ransom.
1: Oh.
0: 190 Van Ostrand, it's a black Nissan blocking the road.
1: Oh, see.
0: South CEU.
1: South CEU.
0: 368 Danforth, in front of the funeral home, possible IP male, screaming and yelling.

0: 135, my partner's way down there from me, I'm sorry, I'm like.
1: Go again with that 1-3, signal was NG.
0: East Sigma Morning, East Side, up front of course, out of course, and then start to fight the horse there.
1: Clear. 303, go ahead.
0: East Sigma Morning, how's my signal?
1: It's a little better now.
0: Apologies, be advised, my friend is working on an MDA from Eden, so I advise you when we're in service.
1: Receive that. 303, go ahead.
2: Pull that car that's on the MDA report, pull them.
1: Receive that.
3: Hey, Drew, dude, you just rode a bus to DCI. I'm injured from the arrest earlier.
1: Alright, see you.

0: At 1 Ollie. North 3.
1: North 3, go ahead.
0: Yeah, we're going to head over to Indian Square to do our directive.
1: Proceed.
2: North Lieutenant, I'll see you there.
0: Receive.
1: And 303, what's the nature of the injuries on the filibuster?

0: thought there was going to be one issue. Well, it's not advised. Put us off a measure for itself.
1: I see. EMS notified 113 off.

0: Okay, yeah, tú por eso.
1: Do a driver's exchange, can I just get an event number, please?
2: 95628, 95628.

Essex and Warren Street caller. It says there's two males with a young woman in the middle of the street between them. Woman doesn't look sober, not walking straight. It said it was two white males, black hair, black hoodie, one with a white hoodie.

0: Y sí. See you 298 Whiten, 298 Whiten Street. We got reports of careless driving coming from a black Lexus. It's going to be uniform 23 Whiskey Romeo X-ray. States it was seen killing his girlfriend and then drove off.
1: Received.

0: Sophie. 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I'll be escorting home. He's gonna be inside the house now. Sophie.
1: Mercy, could you respond to 208 Armstrong? Dispute between brothers, regarding one of them disconnecting the house camera.

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1: One zero three Sherman Ave.
2: Caller states kids are throwing eggs at his windows. Good morning.
1: Service, good morning.

0: 4-3.
1: 4-3, go ahead.
0: Newark and Liberty, we're going to be off with an Illinois tag. Let me know when you're ready.
1: You go ahead with the tag.
0: Frank Papa, 291127. It's a black Chrysler Pacifica minivan. One on board. We got the computer, no back.
1: Proceed, stand by.

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1: East one.
0: East one, 30 Mall Drive, 30 Mall Drive, Cheesecake Factory at the mall. Approximately 34-year-old black male, short hair. He refuses to leave, banned from the mall, nonviolent, no weapons, just keeps coming back and is outside of Cheesecake.
1: I'm out.

0: Sorry?
1: Sorry, come back.
0: Can you give me the address again for the directive?
1: You could use Newark and Liberty. We're going to be doing in Indian Square.
0: Receive. Yeah, 190.
2: It's going to be one of the same with the MBA for the one car.
0: Receive.
2: West 3.
3: Okay, good morning.
0: Good morning. It's going to be at the MC emergency room, bed 6. Female victim in regards to domestic. Is that correct? 205 unit.
3: Is it?
2: What's the status?
0: Go ahead.
2: Yeah, the victim down here at the MC from the saving at 14 say left. She's stable. She's going for CAT scans right now. I wasn't able to talk to her yet. Nothing major. Let me
0: see. What's Sergeant?
1: Well, Sergeant, I received that. Thank you.
2: Yeah, we're in one of those bad zones. We're in trauma, so

0: How's one going on?
1: Chief.
0: What's up?
1: Hello.
0: How you feeling this last?
1: Stand by.

0: We'll see you. Give me a ring back, no answer on any callbacks. 451 Lexington. Female screaming to the phone, not answering any callbacks. History shows a domestic at that address earlier today. Possibly 451 Lexington or 451 Bergen. It was a domestic. She, our maid, refused further action. See if you can make contact.
1: 451 Bergen or 451 Lexington, nowhere near each other. Do we have a better idea where we're going?
0: The notes mentioned Bergen, but don't exactly see where contact was made. Lexington is mentioned in both calls.

0: Sophomore.
1: The India Square on the directive.
0: Being by a dog from that address earlier today. They're not there. They want to see if you can make contact with the owner to see if the dog is vaccinated. Can you go get that? 49 Pamela Pro. Call his daughter was bitten by a dog. They want to see if the dog was vaccinated. If you can make contact with the owner.
2: Stop just focus carry. Everything's all clear here. We're okay.
0: What's this?
3: These three, go ahead.
4: These three, you come first off in the area. Have a run on official. Do you have a fallback on this?
5: I don't have any information on a vehicle that wants to sell a vehicle.

0: Idaho City NSSL units wanted for a felony hold vehicle. Looking for a 2021 black Honda Civic, four-door, New Jersey Red, Echo 68, Sierra Delta Alpha. Once again, it's Echo, New Jersey, Echo 68, Sierra Delta Alpha on a 2021 black Honda Civic, four-door. Vehicle was last seen hit ALPR at around 1941 hours, coming into Jersey City via the Lincoln Highway Bridge. 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Again, New Jersey Echo 68 Sierra Delta Alpha, black 2021 Honda Civic, four-door, 2347.
1: Westerns LZ. We're going to be transporting one from 14 Sellout Court to the West District. Starting mileage 35426. Operator Collins.
2: 2347.
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4: Dispatch, call the east when you get a chance, please. 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
3: Chief.
4: East, sir.
3: Three, go ahead.
4: East, sir, any luck on that holdout?
3: Three, the caller stated, this call is from 2 hours and 40 minutes ago. Caller stated he saw them walking down the block and then turning the corner, and then hadn't seen him since. He said they might have gone towards the park that's around the corner there, but other than that, that's all the information they had for him.
4: They received that ringing up and showing the second call that was there. I'd like to take a complete report.
3: Not at the moment. We got some more calls. Just stand by for a second.
1: East one,
3: go ahead.
1: East one, what's the nature of this call?
3: Trespass. So a black male banned from the mall, standing outside of a Cheesecake.
1: Proceed.
3: East 3, 166 Summit Ave, 166 Summit Ave. Caller had a domestic dispute with his sister at 233 Monticello. Sister has keys to his vehicles, but now he wants to report the vehicle stolen. His sister and her friend have the vehicle. It's a gray Honda Civic, 2023.
1: East one, do you have a callback for this or no?
3: Do you stand by? Let me call.
1: See.
0: And East Sergeant, I'll be well off the medical center with injured officer.
3: See you.
4: And dispatch, may you please just give me a call when you get a chance, please.
3: Out
1: two.
3: Out two. 235 MLK, female trespasser, second floor holding.
4: What patrol Persian field?
5: Did you say Persian Field?
4: Yeah, it's correct, boss.
3: East one, you got security coming down.
4: Mm-hmm.
3: Love to see you.
2: Stop for North CEO?
3: Yeah, North CEO, can you stop at BCI for transport?

0: Okay.
1: Cool.
0: Can you try to call back? They're saying that patient's not here.
1: Stand by. Mm-hmm.

0: 143. Advise you, we're going with this prisoner to the X-ray area.
1: Let's see. 4C, you're put us on at 45 Bergen. 451 Bergen.
0: Let's see.

0: This one.
1: That's an event number you're requesting, East One.
0: What's it?
1: Yeah,
0: it's raining up there on that bus.
1: Stand by.

0: Pues sí, no vi que no por favor.
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0: West 4 was updated after you were dispatched. She's at BUNMC. What sergeant? Sergeant, that was West 31. Alright, West sergeant. We got a call here for 205 Union. It was a domestic. She was transferred to Bayonne. It was already approved for West End to leave the city. So respond.
1: Alright, receive that.
2: So she's in Bayonne?
0: That's correct.
2: Alright, we'll head over there.
3: This individual said that he didn't want any further police action. I advise.

0: pussy. Yeah, Sean, at the start of that 451 barrier, I'm going to check 451 Lexington now.
1: What's the Texas? Hello? Yeah, sorry, Wally. Do we know who the suspect is on the stabbing? Alright, well, I have it now. I just need somebody to see if they could generate a photo. She knew her all her life, so we don't have to do a photo array. Can somebody just have someone transport a photo down here of the victim? I mean, I'm sorry, of the actor. I'll get the pedigree.
2: See you. Can you head to Pavonia Ave and Monmouth Street? Pavonia Ave and Monmouth Street. You got a fireworks in the area.
1: All right, fool. The caller lives at 49 Crown Park. The incident happened at 148 Garfield. We're going to head that way to see if we can locate the owner of the dog.

0: Chelsea, you then call us at 5. We'll be up here from here.
1: You see.
2: Can you give that club a call back and see if they can buzz it in or if he doesn't go out on the front?
1: She's coming.

0: North ECU, Prosoka BCI.
1: Receive ECU. ECU, can you cancel the response to that fireworks for now? I need you to go to, it's going to be 63 Monitor Street, 63 Monitor Street, 40-year-old male bleeding from arm. Caller states he came to check on her friend, and he's bleeding from his arm, open wounds inflicted. I'm going to call MC now and see if they're headed. Camera. It's a non-working number.
2: So we see no access. Okay.
1: We see. It's on 4 and over 4. We see.

0: Voici. Alright, there's not gonna be any 451s like this, and so we're gonna say that I'm not showing here. You check 451. If it comes back in, let us know.
1: Let's see. I would see you could leave even cause and prison was.
0: I'm sorry, that was NG. Can you put that?
1: For prisoner watch.
0: Appreciate it.

0: 0006.
1: Go again. No good. Straight to voice, man.
2: We were also trying to ring the doorbell to the apartment of a
1: vegetarian. Here I got an apartment 107 apartment.
2: Yeah, that's right. We're trying to do the ring. There's like a call right here that we can put the apartment number, but we didn't answer as well.
1: We'll see.
3: Can I have
1: it, 14 sale off, it's going to be 90296.

0: Moin, Sergio.
1: 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Ja.
0: 211 Cater, 211 Cater, apartment 2, caller states, a male he knows is trying to kick his door down. No clothing description. You got a complaint of a construction taking place. Keeping caller awake. They don't know if there's permits or not.
2: See you all.
0: Receive.

0: East One, can you head to Pavonia Ave and Monmouth Street? Pavonia Ave and Monmouth Street, reports of fireworks in the area.
1: You see that?

0: Where's 503?
1: Hello?
0: Yeah, 507 at the time of the arrest.
1: And the East 3? East 3, that's gonna be 42 West Hamilton Place. 42 West Hamilton Place.
2: I see that.
1: See you, go ahead.
3: From Becerra County, acknowledges 24290, Operator Hernandez.
1: Receive that.
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0: See you, go ahead.
1: You're telling your boss or commissioner transport one of the family members that I'm seeing.
0: You sign it?
2: Sergeant? East Base, you might not be able to hear you. She's at the MC, I believe. You need something?
0: Received that ECU is trying to get permission to transfer a relative of the victim down to the MC.
2: What did they end up having?
1: Family members. One's riding on the bus, the other needs to ride to the MC.
2: That's corrected.
1: Received, thank you.
2: These one, nothing shown. I'll see.

Alright, we're heading to MC 1 hangar, starting on 3-4-1-E-3.

0: South Wind. Put me off 27 Gothic Lane Road, park unoccupied, NJ Reg, Yankee 73, Whiskey Tango Sierra.
1: North to you, Christopher County, I 3.

0: Detective Sergeant coming off of the M3.
1: I see.
2: ECU moving off of the M3. I think that one.
1: Receive.

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1: West 403.
0: Alright, is that room number?
1: We relieved by field all the time.
2: MC Dito.
0: MC Dito, go ahead.
2: Be advised, was just notified of over here on 7 East. I have a patient that assaulted two nurses. One got sped on and the other one got scratched. Can you notify the sergeant, please?
0: See some.
3: So I see, are we still needed here?
0: I believe there were two prisoner laws in here, Emma. So, what you close over there, we'll talk about that.
1: There's only one. The West One car is handling it. They were down there with the victim. They switched over to taking over for the evening tour actor.
0: CC, you go okay?
3: Yeah, West C, that transmission was NG.

0: Hey, Eastern, you're looking on that hold button. We're in front of the residence. We can have the close up out for us.
1: Oh, yeah, she just keeps going to voicemail is 3. Let me keep trying.
0: Received, it's gonna be trying to close it over here. It's gonna be emergency drop. If they call back, you can just advise them that.
1: I hope she's that. You got it.
2: Any street, also, you can advise the caller that is an emergency job, is a water main break that they're working on.
1: Where's she?

0: Let's see. Please talk to our director on 17 Park, please. Come on.
1: Hello, 101.
0: Let me know when you have the details, please. Alright, the female stated she was at her residence at 205 Union Street with her ex-boyfriend. They got into a verbal dispute over her phone, and the male ended up letting her, and she has a laceration to her right eyebrow. Just notify the patrol sergeant, please.
1: What's her? What, Sergeant? Does she want a TRO? Is she going to be getting released soon?
0: Yeah, West 3. She's getting stitches right now.
1: All right, receive that. Have BCI respond to photograph the injuries, and we'll do the proper paperwork.
2: Channel 1, VCS is 1.

0: DCR.
1: DCR, the response of Bayonne Medical Center in regards to domestic from 205 Union.
0: All right, Mr. Eve, I'm going to need a little bit. I'm in the middle of processing a piece of evidence. I'm going to stay off court.
1: Proceed.

0: 301.
1: Three eight
0: St. Paul's Ave, 8 St. Paul's Ave. We got a suicide attempt. Caller states his son tried to cut his neck. Caller's going to be waiting outside. MC was notified.
1: All right, so this actively happened. Do you want to call him back? See if this guy still has his knife.
0: Steve, you on route?
1: Yeah, we're headed. Just want to know what we're getting into.
0: Yeah, Steve, I'm going to call him right now.
1: Those racers are going to be heading into
0: Newark. We'll see.
1: You got MC going, right?
0: Yes, MC was on the phone.
1: Thank you.

0: to be advised, three, I tried calling back three times, just went to voicemail all three times. We had a little bit of additional info. It just says that caller does not know what he used or how he cut his neck, but his neck is cut.
1: I receive. And so we'll get back here. We're going to be here.
0: Can you go one more time with that too?
1: We'll back that you know before going to PCI.
0: Receive that.

0: 小时。South Jacoby back off on that at 27 Gotting Hill Road. Can you check the entry list for my car, please?
1: You want to say?
0: So, NG Ridge, Yankee 73, Whiskey, Tango Sierra, GMC.

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1: Precies. Nou, in the middle of the road here. Can you notify the traffic center for impound? I'd say highly conditioned. Stop with them.
0: Stop with them.
1: South 2 requesting impound vehicle in the middle of the road.
0: Alright, it's obstructing the roadway if it's approved.
1: Stand by, I'm calling.
2: So, could you stand by with the impound, please? I have the 4 car checking the address of the arrested owner. If I'm able to stay contact.

0: So one.
1: One.
0: EM master requesting unit, possible force entry needed. 122 Randolph, Department 1 Romeo, EDP female not answering. 122 Randolph.
2: This guy has a stab wound to his neck. Any movement could turn him into a gusher. They need to get here. Send a paramedic and a little buggy, but somebody needs to get here. We're trying to keep this guy calm. He stabbed himself in the neck.
1: Who's that?
3: All right, he's up there, man.
0: ESU,
4: channel 3.
0: ESU, at 8 St. Paul's Ave, 8 St. Paul's Ave, we have a victim with a stab wound to the neck. MC is not available at the moment. They're still on standby. We need someone to go and keep them steady. Apparently, if they move, they'll start gushing. That's from North 3.
3: All right, repeat that. If they move, what's going to happen?
0: If they move, they'll start bleeding profusely. They have a stab wound to the neck.
3: All right, let's keep this a little piece again.
0: That's 8 St. Paul's Ave. 8 St. Paul's Ave.
3: All right, let's see.
5: This is the medical center.
0: They're packed up. They're waiting on the next pending bus to send out.
5: All right. And they've been advised of the severity of the call?
0: That's correct.
5: Is there any way we can get an ETA or pull from a different city?
3: That's at the discretion of EMS. Well, you know what?
2: See if they could send their paramedic in that little buggy.

0: North Lieutenant, are they giving us any kind of ETA?
1: North Lieutenant, there's currently no bus available. The next one out is going to be for that call.
0: Okay, and it's at their discretion whether we can call Union City or somebody else that can give us some help? Makes sense.
2: This one going off.
1: No, 12 officers. Proceed, and receive.
3: Say, Captain, why don't we reach out to the EMT for first responders all the way to IMC?

Sí. Sí. Sí. See you 130 Bay Street, 130 Bay Street, BA out of Warren at Bay. Front door. Where's your

0: talk to you here. Director of Patrol, William Gallagher Park. It's going to be TCO, no activity.
1: Where is it?

0: And also just for found that on VA was for residential?
1: That's correct. Apartment one.
0: Thank you.

0: No, sir.
1: To go ahead.
0: So it'll be friendly secure from the outside, but we have no access to get inside. Some call back, maybe.

0: Noto.
1: Five four nine Liberty Ave, at an Airbnb. There's verbally fighting outside. Apparently there was a party, about 5 people at the Airbnb, and then 20 more people all around. 17 and 18 year olds. Owner came to try to kick them out of the Airbnb.
0: All right, sir.

0: 那手机可以送。
1: 是。
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0: PCI, the nurse in the ER, does not want photos and no longer wishes to speak to a detective, just the nurse on the 7th floor.
1: Receive that, VCI. You receive?

0: Is jij aan het drukken? Yeah, be safe. Can cancel your response to the MC.
1: Yeah, I'm already here. They call me.
0: Okay, receive.
1: And so it's confirmed that was 549, right?
0: North 2, that's 549, caller clearly stated the above address. You can check 592 Liberty Ave, 592 Liberty Ave, that's a ping that we're getting, but the caller has stated the above 549 address.
1: Alright, we'll see. There's a fish one here, we'll head up to 592.
0: See that.

0: I know it's 8 foot off in front of 592. There's still nothing showing. Do you have a call back?
1: Stand by, let me call.
2: South EU.
0: Good.
2: 16 Lembeck, motor vehicle stop. New Jersey Hotel 56, Victor Foxtrot November. Run that, please. And that was 3 on board.
1: Marriage's number.

0: No, too. I just got on the phone with the caller. She said she went home. She was feeling scared and she went home, but she said it's going to be 594 Liberty Ave.
1: I'm sorry, so there's still people there, or everybody's gone?
0: Caller stated her and her friends left. We're leaving before the, I guess the owner of the Airbnb arrived. That's all she stated. She didn't state if anyone else was still there or if anyone else left.
1: Like I said, there's nothing to show on. We're going to be okay. Thanks, you know, for the backup.
0: I will see.
1: No, 203 has one deposit at County. Over there.
0: Steve, have a nice.
2: All right, if you have the registered owner showing us final license. And registration expired as of 1:26.
3: Oh, shit.

0: 82.
1: Go ahead.
0: Can I get a time check for one release of VCR?
1: It's gonna be 0133. 0133.
0: Okay.
1: ECU. Go ahead, ECU.
2: We're going to be at 6 on the plaza until 0330 hours, but you can pull us if you need us.
1: Receive that.

0: North 101. One, 276 Griffith, 276 Griffith, a nice shot of blocking the driveway. Actually, disregard that, North 1. Can you instead head to 594 Liberty Ave, 594 Liberty Ave, group of juveniles yelling and screaming? North 1, actually, disregard that one as well. This call just came in. You can disregard that note, too. That call came in 30 minutes ago.
1: I received it. Like I said, there was an official one there.
0: That's received. North 1, you can just head to 235 Columbia Ave. 235 Columbia Ave, red Toyota Camry, blocking the driveway.
1: Can you just go again with the address?
0: 235 Columbia. 235 Columbia Ave. And North 2. 41 Jefferson Ave. 41 Jefferson Ave. Neighbor playing loud music.
1: Jefferson.

0: Yeah, I love him.
1: You can put me off at the MC. I heard those transmissions. The nurse in the ER, victim in the ER, no longer wants to cooperate. Is the unit upstairs in the 7th floor?
2: That's correct, we're on the 7th floor.
1: All right, I'll meet all the way up that way.

0: Chelsea.
1: Good.
0: Chelsea, can you just reach out to the board for permission to do talk to you? I know registered since January. Shuffle that.
1: See you off at 126. Lundbeck requesting permission for impound registration expires at 126.
0: See you, we're going to be off at 16, Lundbeck, 16.
1: I'll correct you, 16, Lundbeck, oops.
2: Okay, so I'll hold.
1: Appreciate
3: it. Let's see you south of the west.
2: Thank you.

0: Hi, Brandon Palmer, it's gonna be 090356. That's 090356. 0031 one more time.
1: Appreciate it, thank you.
2: Good.
1: From the south base, we'll be heading over to 249 16th Street in the east. We're going to female, trying to look at Andrew for now.
2: Appreciate it.

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1: Enough, one, enough.

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0: 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Just check it for me.
1: Go ahead with the race.
0: That's going to be New York, Lima, Romeo, Yankee, 1, 2, 9, 5. So come back to a red Toyota Camry.

0: That's correct. North one. That's a red Toyota Camry. Good in 10/31/26. 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
1: I receive.

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0: This callback's going straight to voicemail.
1: I received word now from Sickly Contact.
0: Receive.
1: Yeah, I love it.
0: Go ahead.
1: Yeah, I love it. I spoke to the nurse that's willing to cooperate. I'll come in at a later time to leave a statement. I'll leave a couple of lines on the supplemental.

0: Thanks, one.
1: Go ahead.
0: Yeah, we have one ample for this incident. Can we get a release so we can head down to BCI and start the paperwork?

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1: East 301, can you have the 355 Moran to relieve X1 at the MC?

0: 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Bed 5.
1: Greetings.

0: I'll see you. You have an ETA on that top?
1: It's going to be King Twin. They have 9 minutes left on their timer.
0: Receive, thank you.
1: You're welcome.

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1: Reach Alpha South 4.
0: Negative the 1 car.
2: 1.
0: 1 Range Secure Spinota, 242 Bergen Avenue, 242 Bergen Avenue. No formal report given. Caller states that her ex-boyfriend is outside and threatened to damage your motor vehicle. No mention if he has any weapon or not.

0: I'm Reagan.
1: Are you scooting in direction on Reagan?
0: Yeah, north on Reagan. Last on Grant.
1: That's what I'm doing. Do you have a description on?
0: Black man wearing a black jacket, blue jeans.
1: Black man, black jacket, blue jeans, pursuit.

0: Okay, nobody's running.
1: So the one that's email related to the offer services on the separate?
2: Yeah, it's related. He went down on one phone on Claremont.
1: Westbound on Claremont receiving for the patrol attendant. The mail for the call for service that they were sent to for 242 Bergen Avenue was a ex-boyfriend that

0: ايه تعملوا؟ Caller's Walls. Neighbor lives in apartment 2 Romeo.
1: Thank you.

0: All right, Virgin Atlantic.
1: Well, she's over getting cut off.
0: Just about.
1: Appreciate it.

0: 5 Lieutenant, I'm Walter. Please go 1 in custody. Do slow anybody down.
1: Actually, you know, I was just trying to get slowed down. I'm getting fewer handy, but you're not up slowed down.

0: shot with that.
1: Good.
0: All right, it's going to be one arrest for UV harassment obstruction. Unit's going to be off handling. One course of the process. Three cars with the system. So they get to be here.
1: Chief. Tough one. Good. Guys, we got a file number, please.
2: File number 090382. 090382.

0: that one.
1: Good.
0: What's my mail to BCI? Mileage 40822.
1: 3623.

0: Right. And that's what the call is coming from 143 or 145.
1: Here I'm getting 145 Hopkins Ave, apartment 2 Foxtrot. Let me call them back and see what they say.
0: All right, Mr. Unification, you have a step up.

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1: Where's your deployment? How much?

0: 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He's base. Go ahead, he's base. East base, go ahead.
1: East base, can you have the East 201 car call the base?
0: Receive it. East 2, did you see? East 201? East 201?

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1: Where's he?

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1: So for

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0: Are the 205 Union females just returned home, states that she believes someone's inside. TV's on. When she left, everything was off.
2: Are you over that?
0: 205 Union, the woman stated she just got back home, wasn't asking her apartment cleared, believes someone's inside.
2: Where's he, by the way?

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1: What's the stupid one?
2: Two or two.

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0: Third party caller believes there's a domestic going on at 829 Garfield, apartment 518.
1: Proceed.

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1: Southpaw, spoken to residents on what 8th, having a loud verbal, will advise, heartbeat.

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1: Chief, you're trying to go to 105 Charles Street, 1005 Charles on the outside coordinates tonight.
0: Sorry, sir.

0: Well, so you can put us off. 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Mm-hmm. Is there any scrape on the vehicle? And right now there's no car alarm going off.
1: I was trying to call back to the call, just saying that a car was going up at the demo.

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0: 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See you. 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
1: Got it. Is it West 2?
0: No.
1: You push off the West on this person in crisis report.
0: Let's see.
2: How to you? Dirty Sycamore. Direct to patrol. Patrol BTCO. No activity.

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1: Shepard.
0: EMS is requesting a unit, 55 surgeon. No call, stated his brother was just released from the MC and is experiencing hallucinations from the medication.
1: Okay.

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0: Pô, County rejected the prisoner. 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A unit possible force entry needed. 92 Danforth. From 1003 for a 71-year-old male.
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0: I see you, go ahead.
1: It's going to be one left, four up here.
0: Proceed.
2: Okay, for what then? Is there a unit option?
3: They're not off. It's a 71-year-old male. My name is Nick Thompson.
2: Alright. I'll be in a response and update me when you get to the scene.

0: Go ahead, Ethan.
1: Alright, this is Controller Johnson, I'm fine.
0: What's wrong with that location?
1: Hi, I'm Johnson.
0: Proceed.

0: Charleston Dash, did you repeat that?
1: Security, landlord is about 4 minutes out with the key. So you want to knock the door down. EMS hasn't told him to the patient through the door.
0: Would you open up or just the hospital?
1: No call, here you go again.
0: EMS is still going to talk through the door. 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

0: Africa. 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
1: Mm-hmm.

0: North 3, North 2. 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
1: North 3. 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
0: 126 Sherman Ave, 126 Sherman Ave, first floor, Burglaria Residential. Three men in infrared hoodie broke into the caller's house. They're in his daughter's room. Caller's seeing this on the nanny cam. Caller stating he thinks they went to the basement.
1: One, two, six, Sherman
0: Avenue. 126 Sherman Avenue, first floor, North 1. Can you back them up as well?
1: Yep, absolutely.
0: There's no call back on here. We'll see one, Bravo.

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1: Receive.

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1: Nine, five, seven, three, four.

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0: 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Is this on, Joe?
2: The caller is still on the phone with the call taker. She told him to come down. He should be coming down now.
0: The caller's home.

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0: Both parties were advised one has sent on away. Things are getting for the backup. It's just a lot of verbal here.
1: Mm-hmm.

Hi, Selfie. You're 440 northbound in front of Raymore and Flanagan. We're going to have an empty stop, New York Reg. Hotel Sierra Lima, 3176. No back, no check. We're good here. We're going to be off issuing.

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0: East 263
1: Mercer Street, 63 Mercer Street. Caller states there's a male outside talking to himself really loudly. So he does it every day at the same time. Black male, black coat, tan pants, white shoes.

ECU, Grove Street and Columbus Drive, Grove Street and Columbus Drive. Caller states there's a tall Hispanic male trying to break the locks of a bike. Seen wearing a gray hoodie, black book bag with shark images on it. A caller noticed the male less than 5 minutes ago.

South GU. Motor vehicle stop just north of Danforth on 440, New Jersey, Kilo 45 Sierra, Romeo Zulu. Occupied one time, we're going to be officially.

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1: We see you, Ryan.
0: You reach out to the callers if they'd like to speak to us.

0: Okay, go ahead.
1: Wait, can you go again?
0: Alright, no one's in this house. We spoke to your wife. Recently, the husband was in some kind of mostly disturbed issue. There's no one in the house. We cleared it. It's gonna be okay.

0: You see you?
1: East 2 off in the area.
0: Proceed. East, see you?
2: See you.
0: See you. The caller says they're about a block away on Wayne Street. And they can meet you there. If you, that's where they can meet you. They said they're at 38 Wayne.
3: Alright, the Wilmington Grove with the mail in question. So they'd like to speak to us. They're gonna have to meet us closer.
0: See, then I'll have them maybe come to your location.

0: heads up, ECU. Caller said he's not trying to go to where you guys are at, so.
1: I received. Flight doesn't appear to have been tampered with. So, the pilot just wants to be just where I'm going to be from here.

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1: First on the parking lot. 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
0: Parking lot, please. Sorry, once again.
1: First on the park.
0: Receive.

0: Rafi.
1: What's up? East 301, what's your status?
2: 301 Rafi, I just speak.

Question. 701 report 40 7-Eleven. Mail wants a report. Another mail that took his money off the counter at 3 a.m.

ECU. ECU, go ahead. Hey, Hamilton Park. Receive. North. 2. To 100 St. Paul's Ave, 100 St. Paul's. Got a black Maxima Nissan in the parking lot of the Board of Ed.

0: 57, yeah, Channel 3.
1: Go ahead, 57.
0: Yeah, how's my signal?
1: Coming in clear.
0: All right, I'm trying to go over Channel 1. No one's not getting a response. Can you put us off at 11 Sheffield? We're executing a warrant with the U.S. Marshals.
1: Receive, stand by.

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1: 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Three two three Palisade Foods.
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2: 570.
1: Can you put us off at 69 MLK? Something that's ever worn.
2: Let's see.

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Receive that.

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1: 57, yes, correct.
0: What was the end result in that Sheffield Street?
1: That was negative.
0: I'll repeat that, boss. Thank you.

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1: Last unit.
0: 27-4.
1: Go ahead.
0: And have a motor vehicle stop Boulevard in Gifford. Toyota, New York, right where you said.
1: Okay, I'm sorry, go ahead.
0: It's going to be New York Reg Hotel Sierra Alpha, 6791. It's going to be 2 on board, no back, no check.
1: Okay.

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0: Zulu 1-6, Papa Bravo Tango. Just come back to the Jeep, one on board, no background check.
1: Okay, we're safe.

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1: Go ahead.
0: I can bother you. Could you run a New York race for me?
1: Yeah, the Hotel Sierra Alpha 6791.
0: Yes, ma'am.
1: Back to a Toyota Corolla, blue one color, registration is good, 10-12 of 2027, negative stolen, registered to a last name of Andrews out of Yonkers.
0: Do you have a year for this vehicle? Perfect, thank you. City Traffic 1 is going to be advised.
1: Okay.

0: original. Reach out for North 2. North 2, good morning. 95 Kennedy Boulevard. MC Fizz, they got a call for that wasn't address for no apartment or floor, and they're requesting us at the location so they couldn't make contact with the victim. That's 3495 Kennedy Boulevard.
1: North, what's the nature of the call?
0: From EMS, requested PD for mail, requested EMS assistance, but hung up in previous call. EMS on scene, mail not in the area, no apartment given.
1: All right, receive. And PD, I'm sorry if I missed anything. Are we in town with 3 or 4? Freaky, thank you, good morning.

0: traffic sergeant on 3. Traffic sergeant, I got it. My apologies.
1: Where's he?

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1: East 1, good morning, yes, sir.
0: 10th Street in Manila, I got an MBA, no injuries with a blue BMW and a silver Toyota Corolla.
2: I don't know.
0: That's a 10th in Manila.
2: I

0: Your three. Morning, I got 96 handcuffs across the valley in Griffith for an MVA with a black GMC involved. 96 handcuffs on priority 3.
1: Which one you put
0: us on? Before I
2: yeah, I'm gonna have a motor vehicle stop, 58 Highland. New Jersey Regiment set.
0: Copy.
3: County, mileage 40824.
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0: Bless you.
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0: 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There's water leaking from the top floor, but the tenant is refusing to allow the landlord to get it. Turn it off.
1: Proceed then, good morning.

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1: East 1, your file number is 090443. North 2, EMS canceled their response. We're no longer needed, and they never just called back.
0: I received a call with the end of the call schedule.

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0: MV South Linda and Kennedy, and Jay Rich and yourself.
1: Alright, just stand by 1 second. Should you try to go with that, Rex?
0: Echo 2-2, Victor Lima Charlie, back to Mercedes, go back to Mercedes.
1: Mercedes.

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0: 34-4.
1: Yes.
0: Then have a motor vehicle stop, Boulevard and Fifth, New Jersey, Roger, your set.
1: Yes.
0: Coming to Jersey, Gulf 5-3, Victor Bravo Romeo, should come back to the Toyota. One on board, no back, no check.
1: Roger.
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1: Good morning. We're going to be heading back to the south.
2: Receiving. Good morning.

0: 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You guys made it from the east?
1: Yeah, we're available.
0: Alright, when you're stacking out, we're 33 Cliff Street, crosses our Liberty and Kennedy for a white Hyundai Elantra parked auto truck. 33 Cliff Street.
1: Stop one, you can put us on.
2: Stop one, receipt.
1: Hospital with the prison washer.
2: 403.
1: Have them call me on my cell phone.
0: Go to Vex.
1: Yankee 66, Romeo Lima Bravo, go back to Jeep. Two on board, no back. Can you check that, please?
2: Alright, that was Yankee 66, Romeo Lima Bravo.

0: shelter. Put the shelter out if you get the property.
1: South 101, put us off our county, you got 2 to manage.
2: Okay, 0742 hours. Alright, city traffic, you got a 2019 Jeep? Maybe Grand Cherokee or something?
0: I'm going to be on Summit and Jewett. We're going to have cars back up to the fire trial case, park in the middle of the street, and then we're going to find out what's going on.
2: Okay, so.
0: Okay.
2: Okay.
1: Okay, with you.
2: Southbound.
3: Alright, put us off our PCI completing evidence.
2: Alright, we see off our PCI completing evidence.
1: Okay,

0: Alright, what's two?
1: Okay.
0: Yeah, what's two? After speaking with SD, they said they have everything handled over here. We're gonna be RP.
1: Alright, receive.

0: California.
1: California.
0: One, can you just run one over for Warren, please?
1: All right, go with the information.
0: First is going to be Nancy, N-A-N-C, Yankee. Last name is going to be Rodriguez with a Z at the end. Date of birth is going to be 8/15/1955.
1: All right, we see.

0: Yes.
1: Resolve 46, pose, position, pose.
0: 36. I'm safe.
1: We'll see, thank you.

0: One, do you have a social by any chance?
1: One 3 7 5 0.
0: Alright, so that's Nancy Rodriguez, date of birth 08/15/1955. And I got that social.
1: Yeah, that's correct.

0: Any other message?
1: Yeah, everyone, we're gonna have a shattered back window over here and ignitions and a puncher. Just notify the boss.
0: North Sergeant, you following?
2: North Sergeant, are there any cameras in the area?
1: Yeah, but there are possible cameras. Not sure if they captured the incident.
2: BCR respond, take photograph, and notify the production commander.
3: BT Grant Avenue, crossing the west side and Kennedy Boulevard for VA.
2: Detective Commander, Channel 4, BCA, Detective Commander, Channel 4.
3: Received. True, it's 302, it says Matthew Atavigo residence, burglary panel 10 promotion.
2: File number
0: is going to be 090455.
3: And was that city traffic or was that South
4: City? South City 1 issue. Okay.
3: South City 1 issue, okay.
2: Everyone, my apologies. We're going to be standing by with this female for the ambulance, and then she's going to be heading out to the MC.
3: All right, we see the MC should be heading.

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1: City traffic one.
0: Can you notify the traffic supervisor that Expired Reg tried to update it online? No good.

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1: Traffic sergeant on 1.
0: Yeah, I got a city traffic 1 at Van Howen and Kennedy. He has a vehicle stopped. Registration is expired. They tried to update online. It was negative. Looking for Hook.
1: All right, receive. Starting over.
0: Receive.
2: City traffic 1, regular supervisor.
0: Receive.

0: Bonsoir.
1: Good morning, Ms. Smith.
0: Can you guys respond to what that in Kenzie's in front of you?
1: Receive.
0: And that's clearly no injuries. The Nissan Altima red in color and a black Honda.
1: Got it. Detectives.
2: Notification for 33 Cliff Street. It's going to be a vehicle shattered back window with ignition plunged. There's cameras in the area, but they're unsure if they caught the incident at this time. That's why I didn't give you the notification.
1: Receive.

0: No, sorry. Put me up at 2 o'clock, 2 John Square. Let's see if... Can you head over to 627 Ocean Avenue for a block driveway? It says driveways on Claremont Ave side, white Nissan Sentra.
1: Chairman, please.
2: Clears from 605 Monmouth, put us off at 110 Brunswick for another directive.
1: 110 Brunswick for another directive, we see.

0: Sophie Bono. Sophie Lucy. First high school. Alright, that 203 is completed and submitted. We're heading to post when COVID.
1: Oh.

0: In South One, there's going to be one issue. Three poles are roughing.
1: South One receive.
2: South Two.
1: TV, stand by. South City, you alright?
2: Yeah, South City, we're going to be short staff. JFK and Keter, New Jersey Regiment 7.
1: Go ahead with the rest.
2: November 2-1, Victor Fox shot Mike. No back, you can check it.
1: Let's see.

0: Aysafiri.
1: Sure.
0: I got a 1998 Chevy. I'm not sure on the model, but it's going to be expired 12/31/2025. And if you have the driver, if you have the registered owner, it's going to come back suspended.
1: I received that one. Sorry.
0: The female's name is Elise Montgomery. Elise Montgomery.
1: Okay.

0: Yeah, swing by 1062 west side for a commercial VA. Crosses Broadway and Colonial. Over at the liquor store. Back door motion.
1: Spooky, man.
2: One 47 Bidwell Lab, apartment 1, Ocean and MLK on a cross for DV. Caller's having a dispute with her mother.
1: She gone.
0: Bramhall. Yeah, that's gonna be Bramhall and Randolph for MVA. No injuries. Toyota Corolla and gonna be a Nissan.
1: Go ahead. Rolling up hotel, Mike. I'm going to go forward. One on board, no back hotel.
3: Okay,
1: I'll give you a thing when you start. It's a fictitious tag.
4: Yeah, yeah, yeah, that was quick.

0: Prime November Papa, Delta Hotel 4, Alpha Echo 5, Delta Hotel 2, 96461.
1: Yeah, can you go with the first couple again? First three.
0: 5 November Papa, Delta Hotel.
1: All right, receive.

0: Sergeant, Romeo 14. Sergeant, you see?
1: Horizon Vehicle, good morning.
2: When you have a chance, I need two New Jersey Regis run for the street.

0: Alright, TD, he's coming back to a 2013 Hyundai Elantra, and it says registered 0331-2027.
1: She said she purchased the car a couple of days ago, so it's valid under the last owner. So we're going to have a fictitious tag to notify the sergeant.
0: I think the sergeant might be offering.
1: Yeah, I got him.
2: Kilo 49, uniform Lima, gray Honda CRV.
3: All right, the first one, the 2023 Nissan Rogue Black, comes back to 313 Pine Street, 313 Pine Street, apartment 207. The Vases, Vaca, Laga, God, I'll spell it if you need to spell it.
2: I don't think you need to spell that. I'll just check the apartment. Second one, please.
3: And then the second one, the Honda CRV, comes back to 374 Communal. Apartment 310, Trevor Cervini.
2: 374 Community Park?
3: That's correct, apartment 310.
2: Thank you.
3: No problem.
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0: And West 5, she's between Westside and Kennedy on Kensington.
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0: Alright, call us in the front of 131.
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2: And then West 3, just for the tape, body cam, on the headset of base in Swanto.
0: I received 0812 on the side.
3: Roger, detail Washburn and Baldwin.
1: Can you be stopped? 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New Jersey, right on your side.

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1: Hey, traffic one, anybody pick up the film?
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3: Alright, detail in Baldwin, connect with Subaru, running clear. 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
0: Chief, thank you.
3: Four, go with the plate.
2: First vehicle is going to be Juliet 96, Victor Golf Echo. That should come back to a Honda. Second vehicle is going to be Kilo 76, Whiskey November Kilo. That should come back to a Mercedes.
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4: Whiskey 4-1, Victor Tango, come back to Mercedes, one on board, no background check.
0: South 4.
4: Four, I have a name for Mercedes, but we have a restraining order.
0: Alright, what's the name?
4: First name is going to be Christopher Michael Baez.
0: So Christopher's the first name and then the middle name is Michael?
4: Middle name is Michael, last name Baez.
0: Rasheed, do you have a date of birth or anything?
4: December 15th. 1994, and
0: I've got
4: DL number.
0: 15, 1994, go
4: over
0: to DL number.
4: It'll be Bravo 01 18 12 74 12 942.

0: South Florida. Let me just read that DL back to you. It's going to be Bravo 01181274129 42.
1: It's going to be Bravo 01181274142942.
0: Receive.
2: C3. Sorry, South 3.
0: South.
2: Hey, it's going to be an FA. I'm going to RP.
0: FA, receive. South 10.
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2: Alright, detail 229, Lexington. Van Jersey, Lima 49. It's valid at a 17 bell with your Avenue floor apartment number.
0: What's the apartment number?
2: No floor apartment number. 17 bell with your Ave. Last name, Mike Echo, Julia, India Alpha.
0: And the second one is a four-door Toyota, a Corolla. It's Tango 96 Victor Golf Foxtrot.

0: And that Toyota is coming back valid out of 215 Mallory Avenue. It's going to be apartment 2. Last name's Cross.
1: All right, listen. I'm going to see if I can get a hold of these two.

0: City Transit 2.
1: Okay.
0: MV stop Jeff Hugh Medley. New Jersey, where's my set?
1: Go ahead.
0: New Jersey, Papa 66, Whiskey Lima, November. One on board. No back. Can you run that one?
1: Mercy.
2: This is B-A-E-Z.
3: North one.
1: Receive.
3: Yeah, one, I just got out of time to file for this.

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1: And South 202, we have one detained at this time.
2: One detained, 0826 hours.
3: Alright, South 1, start making your way over there, back up, Rose and Cater.

0: Can you, what's going on Cater?
1: We got one stopped.
2: 525, it's a homicide investigation. Just send units to that area. Cater Avenue by the charter school. 125 Cater.

0: Homicide Sergeant.
1: Homicide Sergeant.
0: All right, I'm off here with the South Unit. It's going to be one in custody. This is pertaining to a homicide investigation out of Syracuse, New York. So if you can have more units come this way, everything's under control.
1: I got 2 units headed.
2: Sarge, you're from New Jersey?
3: Yeah, that's correct.
2: Same.
1: South 2 Westwood Job, on the homicide, Sergeant.

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1: Yes.
0: Can you run a New York driver's license for me, please? How far? Expires 10/6/2028.
2: Juvenile Sergeant, I'm off. Everything's under control. The units with the lights on up by Rose went down by the charter school in the middle of the block.
1: You're welcome.

0: radio car to get here, or if you got parking authority working, you got to get these two cars moved.
1: All right, I'm notifying parking.
0: Thank you so much.
1: You're welcome.
0: Any traffic call?
1: Go ahead.
2: This base has a two car stop, please.
1: Yeah. 202 stop at the base, traffic ahead.
0: Civvy New Jersey Reg, Charlie 23, Victor Lima Victor, respect to a white Mazda, one on board, no back, no chat.
1: Right there.
3: Iris.
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0: Hey, to those units on theater, would you prefer we shut down the block?
1: Nah, Sammy, just pull up.
0: Alright. South theater. Alright, South theater, the vehicle's gonna be on the hook. Issue 7, we're gonna be heading to the 627 Ocean for the block driveway.
2: Okay, we're here.
0: South 4.
2: Go ahead.
0: You could cancel that or check for that TRO. The caller is, just had a report that she stated that she was going to the courthouse. It's just got to be a breach. The other guy's belongings and, got to be RP.
2: Alright, we're here.

0: Travel 2K Spoon by 803 Montgomery, that's 803 Montgomery, cross Kennedy and Britain Street for MVNO injuries. It's going to be a white Chrysler on scene. Second vehicle fled.
1: Receive.

0: He tells Johnson and Watson, I'm not sure exactly how the tow process works these days, but I think let's reach out to the East Sergeant. We're going to need 2 refunds for these vehicles. We got signs posted, we got permit number, and everything is good to go. Verizon needs to be smooth so they could block here.
1: Is there all New Jersey, correct?
0: That's correct.
1: Alright, I'll send over parking authority.
0: Thank you.
1: I receive.

0: And McCarsky, he's about a minute away, around Stegman, they said, about a block away.
1: I received it. I was just checking. It's been an hour.
0: Yeah, I got you. That last unit that came over?
2: South, South, easy,

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1: Alright.
0: Alright, from the east to headquarters.

0: Oslo.
1: Wrapped up in Phoenix Spirit. First off, at Jenna's Grand now for the DP.
2: MV South 680 Communicable Avenue, New Jersey Retro and Set. New Jersey, Romeo 19, Sierra November Foxtrot. One on board, don't back my check.
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1: Oh, it's being directed to GCR.
2: Receive.

0: And five, we're off. You have a better location so far than Sean.
1: I received somebody.

0: South Sergeant.
1: Sergeant.
0: Yeah, you off at that scene? Are any units could be freed at this time?
1: Yeah.
0: I got a working DV.
1: We'll be clearing out here in a minute or so.
0: Alright, we'll see.
1: The car with pass trim, I think it's two cars. They're going to be transporting this actor from the scene. Everyone else should be clear in a few minutes.
0: Alright, we'll see.
2: Four, we clear. What you got?
1: All right, five, we see him.
3: We see that's going to be a white dress.
0: It says female screaming, refusing to answer questions, arguing with the male.
4: Take traffic to M, he's avoiding the boulevard. Engine red when he says no back, no traffic.
3: Go ahead.
4: Hotel 43, November, Hotel Tango. And I'll be on this one.
1: Detail.
0: Detail, stand by.
1: Homicide, Sergeant. Our units are also going to be clear from this area, so I want to thank everybody for the quick response. It was a great job.
0: From Homicide Supervisor, great job on your response. Great job on your response.
1: On our South 2, from this location with one male. To see caucus mileage
0: 438-23.4,
1: shop
0: ledge
1: 0-0-5-0.
0: 0-8-44, on the time, 0-8-44 hours
1: on the time. And South, we're going to answer that 18-4.
0: Going again, you were low.
1: We're going to back up
0: that 18-4. Alright, we see.
1: City traffic 1, the vehicle's on the hook, on the RP.
0: City traffic 1, receive.
1: And our South TD, we're off at this call. Can you have the call to step out, please?
0: South TD, just stand by 1 second.
3: Valid out of...
4: We're heading from Duncan and West Side. People want to hear this over there for a minute.
3: These are coming back valid. Showing a PO number, no address for that Nissan.
1: Obviously, thank you.
3: No problem.
1: Is there a name on it? They're saying it's at a 104 Belmont. See if I can read the mailbox.
3: Yeah, it's going to be for a Denise. Last name Tango Oscar Charlie Echo Lima.
1: See, thank you.
3: Welcome.

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0: precision detail grow in what size?
1: What's that location again?
0: Broadway and Westside. Just be advised, we're going to have westbound traffic on Broadway closed from Van Wagner to Wales. They're going to be working it here in the intersection.
1: Okay.

0: and our chief medical officer. Christian. We see. Do you have a good call back?
1: Yes or no?
2: City traffic one, MV stop, Autobahn and JFK, NJ Ridge, when you said.
3: Bad.
2: Mike 9-3, uniform Bravo, Bravo. Now back in the second time.
3: Okay, received.

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1: I receive.
2: Disregard that from the side.
0: Okay.
1: Yeah, you guys RP from the base. Hello.
0: Yeah, to Rimmel.
1: Right, can you swim by the 17th of the day, see if you only contact have this visual of their cars in regards to that detail off as 29 Lexington?
0: Proceed.
1: Thank you.

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1: Sea Traffic, who's he?
2: Sea Traffic, put us on.
1: Who's he?
2: Let me get it on the phone, please.
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0: Sergeant Jermall, front four. Is there a history with the phone number? See if we can get an appointment that way.
1: Yes, am I?

All right, there is an extensive history for DBs at that location. It looks like it's going to be the basement apartment. Again, she is answering the phone on the callbacks, but it doesn't seem like she can hear us because she just keeps talking and she was saying that she can't hear us.

0: All right, and for that 226 Clark Street, you're going to switch over to channel one.
1: Detail 226 Clark Street.
2: Detail, go ahead.
1: I have two New Jersey rights. If you could rough the ownership, please.
2: Give me a second.

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0: 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Sign full system.

0: Are you talking to? Have you found TSA Tamina Paul? I didn't realize what you said.
1: Alright, back in overload, what was that?
0: MV stop, JFK, and Tamina Paul. NJ Reg, when you said. No backup check.
1: Alright, keep in it.
0: Juliet 50, uniform, Kilo Bravo. I'll be off issue.

0: And Mike 1, I'm having MV stop.
1: Go ahead.
0: Mike 1, I'm having MV stop at 2787 JFK, New Jersey Res, Juliet 84, Victor, Foxtrot, Mike. No pack, no check, two aboard. And the second's going to be Alpha 1-2 Papa Delta Foxtrot.
2: I got Alpha 1-2 Papa Delta Foxtrot for the second one. What was the first one?
0: Steven 3-5 Whiskey Mike Delta 4. We should come back to a black Volkswagen. Alpha 1-2 should come back to a red Tesla.

0: Yeah, detail clerk. For the first charge, I got a 4-door 2013 Volkswagen Jetta, perhaps. Reg is good. It's coming out of 207 Clerk Street. The name's going to be Shawain or Shawani Watson.
1: Channel 1.
0: Can you put us off at 69 MLK, 701?
1: Proceed.
2: Detail 162, 7.
0: Yeah, detail, you gotta stand by for a second.
3: I'm one. Edward Grand and Westerville for the NBA. No injuries involving the off duty PO.
0: South one.
4: We're gonna be in the area of MLK. His team is on an investigation. We'll give you more in a few minutes.
0: Stand by.

Sierra West TV, officers 87 Atlantic, we need two vehicles moved here for emergency no parking. Permission for impound, it's a New York Reg and a, that's a New York Reg and a New Jersey Jump Tag. Reset.

0: All right, the detail on search screen. Did you get all the other details? You guys got to stand by. We have a few coming over. We got to do one at a time. The first detail on search screen. Did you get the information for both of those vehicles you ran?
1: It is the Wing Alpha 12 Papa Delta Foxtrot.
0: Okay, that address is 213 Delaware. 213 Delaware. All right, detail was sent you. Go ahead with your location again.
2: Detail 164 Sterling. It's just a plate for home shipping.
0: All right, just give me a second because there was somebody right before you. Detail was Senchi?
2: Yeah, sure, we're together.
0: Oh, even better. Go ahead with your reg.
2: It's a 1157 Papa Bravo. New Jersey.
0: On 157 Alpha Bravo.
2: 1157 Alpha Bravo.
0: Alpha Bravo. Okay, receive that. Address is out of Linden. Also has an expiry registration as of 2/28/26.
3: Alpha Bravo, Caucus, mileage 3438, 30.9.
0: Receive that, guys.

0: And city traffic 3, MD stop, JFK and Harrison. Which is a regiment set.
1: Nice.
0: New Jersey, November 83, uniform Papa Yankee 104, tobacco check.
1: Hi, Ricky. And CD for that New Jersey camp.

0: And CD, as far as that New Jersey temp is coming back out of 230 Van Horn Street, apartment 4.
1: Can you just send a text us to our message?
0: Yeah, I have to. And you need two papas?
1: The New York flatbed, the 10 pack is fine with a regular record.
0: I receive.
2: Number 5? Yeah, were you guys able to make contact? And we're getting no info on the callbacks.
3: Yeah, sorry about that. She came out.
2: Okay, cool.

0: this location. She said that that person moved somewhere at Lexington. For some reason, she never, I guess he never changed in his license.
1: I repeat. November 28, November Echo Juliet. It come back to a Chevy Equinox.
2: Okay, receive that. I will attach it to your ticket.

0: South 33 up for you guys available. We're over here with South 4 at this vehicle. What you got?
1: Nothing. I was just checking your status. Just trying to get clarification on the cars. Here, go there. If I need you, I'll pull you.
0: I receive.
2: And South 1, you can clear us.
3: All right, South 1.

0: detail?
1: Yeah, detail. I know you're busy up there. We was able to work something out with this vehicle. We're going to be moving the

0: 570.
1: Its location is going to be negative right now, which is going to be in the area checking.
0: All right, receipt.

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1: Half revised, half left voluntarily.
0: Alright, half revised, half left voluntarily.
2: Go right over to Norton Kennedy. That's Norton Kennedy for two car and no injuries, a silver Honda and a white Cadillac.
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3: TV car stop, please. 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
2: I receive, yeah, they're all waiting for 2 impounds.
0: Nothing on Atlantic.
3: Hi, Steve.

0: 229 Lexington Drive. Do you have ETA on the talking for you?
1: Negative. I'll double
2: check with them. Thank you. South 25 is 090461. 090461.
3: Proceed, thank you.
0: Motor vehicle stop. Boulevard in Glenwood, New Jersey, right when you're set.
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0: Actually, Aziz, you could issue our, he came out. Thank you.
1: All right, we'll see.
2: Jersey going towards 139 for a male walking on the highway.

0: E5.
1: Bravo. It says it was 139, so I'm guessing 14th Street, but it wasn't given.
0: 50.
2: Bravo 88, Sierra Delta Delta. The next one is Florida. That will find the owner. Probably need a tow, but I'll give it to you anyway. 03 Foxtrot, Papa Foxtrot Bravo. So white here.

0: it's not Jack Bannon or his crew. He's arrested, sir.
1: I got Kennedy. What's the other call?
0: Is Kennedy in Winfield?
1: All right, Kennedy and Wilfield. What's the rex?
0: The New Jersey Rex, Charlie 29, whiskey for November. Should come back to a blue Volkswagen. No guy, you can check it.
1: We'll see.
2: All right, I don't know what the procedures are, but we need them moved, towed. Signs are posted for today. 7:30 to 3:30. If you want to pass it up to the bus.

0: All right, PD, I got a 2002 Volkswagen. PD, I got a 2002 Volkswagen. Registered good till 2027. If you have the owner, Albert Telepa, I'll spell it if you need it, saying that his license is suspended.
1: Okay, that's it.
0: South 5. Please. Time is 0851 hours. File number is going to be 090501. 090501.
2: Easy, thank you.

0: And Verizon, any luck on that towing?
1: Let's see if parking can go TCO that. It'll be available at 9:30. Just give me a second.
0: No problem. Thanks. Just let me know. Thank you.

0: Head over to 90 Hague, events, personal conflict, call a request police station. There's a male arguing with her, yelling at her, that she also stated that he allegedly put his hands on her. White male laughing, wearing a beige short, black sweater, black shoes. He has a dog with him.
1: Is she

Summit Avenue, Prison Plaza, and Summit Avenue, so making your way for Luteness in Progress. Color stage inside of the reservoir. Coming in from the entrance off of Prison Plaza on the right-hand side, there's a male inside of the bushes, but bushes,

0: CD, both phones are going to be off. And in regards to the other party for that NDA, we had them respond to this location, you know, really easy.
1: Alright, so they're responding here.
0: Yeah, we just wrapped up with them. They responded to the packet here.
1: Alright.

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1: Good.
0: Alrighty, for that mission CCO, we're gonna head back to headquarters on another mail run.
1: Understood, thanks.

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1: City traffic to.
0: City traffic. I think it's swing by 258 Fairmont, CC to detail. It's going to be signs posted. I'm going to be in New Jersey, coming back out of Bayonne, and Florida tag.
1: Receive, no problem. I'll head over there. I'm actually about to be on an MV stop in a second. Looks like it's going to be Grand and Tomato Ball. And you're right, you said. No back, no check.
0: Receive, go ahead.
1: 7 Sierra Romeo Uniform. I'll be on the

0: よし。銀太郎、あ、今度。
1: 26th University Place Boulevard for footage that a caller is trying to have you guys obtain in reference to a B&T that occurred on Saturday to his vehicle.
0: Received.
1: And South 5502, you guys are free from that Winfield call?

And five, that's correct. We're completing the report. Okay.

0: plus one.
1: Yeah, I have an evac drill at 160 Danforth that starts at 10 a.m. They need an officer there by 9:50. You guys can just respond there for that time.
2: Verify, what was the location?
1: 160 Danforth at the school.
2: All right, here's General.
3: One, you have a callback, there's nothing shown here.
0: Yes, yeah, goodbye.

0: Negative.
1: West two, to locate that location.
2: Yeah, West two, we're available.
1: Received. 302 status location.
2: Yeah, pretty solo fascist, what's that?
0: South. That's eastbound, if I'm not mistaken.
2: With, captain and, patrol sergeant.
0: Alright, receive.

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0: 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How's it return?
1: Thank you.
0: And I got you. The numeric is 709 North Avenue. We got MVA.

0: All right, I got two hydrant and one driveway violation. Let's start with the driveway violation, 61 Conduct Street, across is Belvedere in Delaware, for a silver Infiniti Georgia tag. It's going to be a temp tag.
1: I have a comment file for a suspicious note.
0: Yes, today, for the 90 day, dispatch time is 0975 hours. File number 90528, that's 90528.
1: Greetings.

0: Goldwatch.
1: Uniform 6-2, Whiskey Bravo Papa should come back to a silver Cadillac. Two on board. No back, you can check it.

0: All right, we walk through the pandemic of the reservoir here. And that's what's showing.
1: Hey, this is advised on Columbus and Erie. We're going to have a delivery being made. There's no cop here to stop it. Is there any chance we get called if you'd like to come on here? Maybe it's some tickets to shut them down? The correctional address in Brown and Columbus.
2: Brown and Columbus?
1: Yes, correct.
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1: 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There's no police presence at all. And dealing with the traffic here, it's causing an unsafe condition here.
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0: Quality life. I gotta get it off Columbus and Erie with some kind of delivery going on. No detail or police presence. They got the road blocked off, causing hazard conditions.
1: All right, receive. Standby.
0: That's Columbus inbound, sorry.

0: this one. Alright, we're gonna be repeated from a grand jury, so we have to return at 1 p.m.
1: One, head down to 185 Hudson Street, 185 Hudson Street. Do you see David there in regards to two vehicles possibly abandoned in your garage?
0: Where is he?
1: Good
2: job. I would check the ramp. It's going to be Joey.
1: Let's see.
3: Quiet, left side.
1: Yeah, boss.
3: Yeah, what is that unit got over there with the construction site?
4: City, we got
3: what's that location?
1: Columbus and Barrow.
3: Are they blocking any streets? Is this Columbus blocked off?
0: Okay, Sarge, we're going to give you a call.
3: First thing, thank you.

0: City traffic from the two issue property.
1: Thank you.
2: Free car's gonna stay here. We're gonna tape it off. The project's being shut down. He's gonna wind up getting a 24-hour off-duty officer until OSHA declares it safe, and then they'll have another off-duty officer when they start taking this down. He's gonna wind up shutting down one lane of the street.

0: appropriate.
1: Yes.
0: I'm going to stop at 128 Sherman after.
1: Receive.
2: Alright, I spoke to the units over there. I'm going to have somebody go over there now, and I'm going to notify city inspectors also to go over there and inspect the place.
0: Proceed.
3: Alright, coming back, that is a license and driver.
2: Alright, sir.
0: Those cars on Fairmount, I was able to locate them, they're moved.
1: I received, thank you.
0: Thank you as well.
4: Received, 8635, it should come out to a white after RDX 4-door.
1: 218, Whiskey, November Romeo, 2026, Chevy, CRA. It's white in color. The registered 13129. The registered owner is at a 550 Palisades. That's 550 Palisade Avenue for an Alyssa Ramirez.
4: Please see, do you have a phone number by any chance for the Georgia plate?

0: Negative. No phone number in the NCIC that I can see. Just confirming, Georgia Tech, Charlie Kilo Whiskey, 8635. I have an Acura RDX, which is good, 9326.
1: Appreciate it, thank you.
0: No problem.

0: Oh, she did, yeah.
1: Okay.
0: Alright, we're going to be RP from here, file number given, and we're going to be going to the headquarters on the mission.

0: One.
1: Alright, one, it's going to be a driver's exchange. You want number given. From here, you can put us off at Jordan Square for our GP.
0: Receive.

0: South Falls, Omaha. I'm on the, what would you call it? Where are you guys exactly?
1: Well, we're in the Houston office now. She got me.
0: Hey, coming down.
1: Is she?

0: 2 South 3.
1: You reach Alpha 3?
0: Yes, correct. Is you available?
2: Yes, of course.
0: Alright, can you head over to 291 Seaview Avenue, crosses Romar and Kennedy Boulevard, and check the welfare of a patient's mother by the name of Marion White. The patient's been in the ER since May 6th, and both the patient and the ER have been trying to contact his mother, and they've had negative results.
2: Alright, we see.

0: Five.
1: You have already warned, also already warned him. Wants to do a fraud report. 351, street apartment 423.

0: Talk to him. I have to pull you from the base. I got a high priority. Let me know when you're set.
1: See what he got.
0: He's got a reservoir in Summit. Across from the pool, inside the reservoir, there's a male, last seen wearing a black hoodie, blue jeans. According to the color, he's pleasuring himself. That's reservoir in Summit.

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1: He's got two.
0: Hey, I got MD almost had a unit if you can pass by. Some injuries. Garbage truck and a white BMW.

0: South XL. Have the one call respond into the district.
1: South 1.
2: And this school evac is wrapping up. Go ahead, that we know.
1: I receive it.
0: South City. That's 4, should I think.

0: 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Can we get that description again?
1: Just a male, black hoodie, blue jeans, in the bushes to the right of the entrance of the reservoir.
0: All right, receive.

0: And North, you can put us off at the bathroom at Pershing Field.
1: Steve. It's okay.
2: Steve.
3: Yeah.
2: Do you mean park and walk?

0: Hello, Rachel.
1: Give me the restrooms on Pershing Square Park.
0: This is.
2: No, Sergeant, pull me off at Dickinson High School.
0: What Sergeant will see?
1: City traffic tour.
0: City traffic, go ahead.
1: .225 St. Paul, New Jersey Red Wing Ascent.
0: .225 St. Paul, go ahead.
1: Foxtrot 97, November Lima Tango, come back to the Dodge, one on board, no back in the traffic.
0: Received.

0: Italy.
1: And?
0: We were able to resolve everything, so we're just gonna RP. All of us.
1: Thank you.
0: Also, thank you to everyone that helped.

0: this one. All right, we look at the vehicles. Can you just run into Jersey for me, please?
1: Yes, that would it.
0: It's going to be Mike 67 Golf Golf Alpha, a black Chevy.
1: Mike 67 Golf Golf Alpha 2002 Chevy S10. The red expired back in 2017. Maria Saran lives at a 46 Fisk Street, 46 Fisk Street, apartment number 2.
0: Is the negative stolen?
1: Correct.
0: Perfect. It's on prime property. And then I also have a New York VIN if you could run that for me, please.
2: Okay. 41 from the MC to County. Mileage 93697.3.
1: Confirm you said New York, right?
0: And that's New York.
1: Alrighty, Jeep Comp is gray in color. The last ridge that was on it, Kilo Echo Mike 6176, and that registration got suspended 7/20/24, as well as suspended because of toll regulations. And the car is still stolen, though.
0: Perfect. Like I said, both vehicles are on private property, and management is saying that these people pay for these spots. So it's going to be nothing further from us.
1: All right, sir.
2: Please, Sergeant.
1: Go ahead.
2: Yeah, have they issued that someone is abandoned on private property so they can tow those vehicles out?

0: that pulled us in. They said it must be a resident. They have no issue with the vehicle. They're paying customers. They are aware.
1: All right, receive. I apologize. I thought it was the actual owners or management company that was calling. Third party caller. Okay, yeah, nothing further.
0: Receive.
2: East, please. From the captain, the four cars to respond to 207 Summit Street to CCM.
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0: Chinese one. 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
1: Receive.
0: And that they may have broke the gate for the Salvation Army.
1: Okay.

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1: Go ahead.
0: New Jersey Golf 38, Whiskey Golf Lima. Should be a white shift. Check no back.
1: Okay, stand back.

0: Whiskey Golf Lemur 2024 Kia. 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It's white in color. Registration is the 1031/26 negative stolen.
1: Appreciate. Thank you.
0: You're welcome.
2: All right, receive.

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0: you say. Group photo size. What was that description of the vehicle?
1: A 26 Honda CRV gray in color.
0: Alright, not this showing. Can you get a call back, please?

0: south east for this one.
1: Southeast.
2: Three, what's the name of the individual, please?
1: Three, that's going to be Marion White.
2: Okay.

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1: 0905570.
0: I receive, thank you. And I'm
1: going to give you information on your other vehicle in a second. I just got to verify.
0: I receive, okay.
2: Johnson and Wyson, going to take up the personal running down to HQ.
0: Okay, 1041.

0: traffic there. Have you stopped 189th Street, New Jersey Regiment 7?
1: 809th Street?
0: That's correct, between Grove and Marin.
1: Have
0: an info. It's going to be New Jersey X-ray, Kilo X-ray, Foxtrot 69, 2 on board, no back, no check.

0: Hi, traffic flow. I got that injury red for me, sir.
1: South 3?
0: South 3.
1: South 3, was this the daughter or the son that was reaching out for her?
0: Stand by. Good. I'm gonna have one under this time for lewdness. He was ID'd by the caller. Can you ask the sergeant if he wants to stand by and wait for him or is he not heading to this year? No sergeant, stand by. Who's he?
1: Two days ago. So, can you just get some more information for us, please?
0: Yeah, I'll start a call back, but at least you make contact. But I'll start a call back.
1: I receive.
0: South 4, you had a message?
2: Yeah, South 4, yeah. Call is coming.
0: Alright, advise RP.
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0: And traffic at that west side of Union, go with that right now.
1: Alright, send me November 3-1, Sierra Lima Hotel. It's coming back expired for me. Can you double check that?

0: Yes, doctor. I got no answer on the callback that I have here.
1: Receive. We were able to make contact with Mrs. White. Miss White. So I guess you could just give him a call back and let him know if you get a chance.
0: I receive. And she's in good health and everything, correct?
1: Yeah.
2: Southeast escalation in your health. Is she already made on scene?
0: I receive.

0: stage left three.
1: Yes.
0: Yeah, I'm having issues with my info cop. Can you run that attack for me, please?
1: I think we're having issues over here as well with NCIC. I'll call the CJIS.
0: Very sick, thank you.
1: From confirming that X-ray, kilo X-ray, box 569.
0: Yes, that's correct.

0: Sorry for the traffic. I just need the cross. I know it's Kennedy, and I'm not getting the second one.
1: Stag Street, Boulevard and Stag, right in front of Riato's.
0: All right, I'm sorry. Go ahead.
1: New Jersey Bravo 63, Romeo Victor Sierra, come back to 80 Dodge. One on board, no back, no check.
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4: 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We were the primary residents, we have a description, it was GOA, but we're going to take over.
2: Oh.

0: Hey, so what was the expiration on that, Reg?
1: I wish I could tell you, stand by. I have to go through seizures.
0: Thank you, thank you.
2: I want we get this flight. Can we do it at 3495 Sandy Boulevard, apartment 206? Thank you to the vehicle.
3: Proceed.

0: Alright, X3-103126. That's on a Kia model NIR, white in color. Registered owner, Kunzansai Gauru, out of Paris Avenue, New Jersey. The class number is stolen. Hopefully I can send it to RMS for you.
1: It's okay, we were just, wanted the expiration for the ticket. I appreciate that.
0: Not a problem.
2: All right, from this location, potential booking. Mileage 95347 with one mail.

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1: Yes.
0: For over the counter.
1: Receive. Arrive, please go ahead.
0: Alright, team, you can put us off at 617 Graham Hall, apartment 2, on a welfare.

0: TV. Hey, that mission was TCO over at HQ. We're just picking up a vehicle from the shop that was ready. Receive.
1: Gotcha.
0: Yeah, just to check, you guys are clear from that reservoir summit?
1: We advise that caller to respond to the dish, we can speak to detectives.
0: The car had a call for 232 Central at the Stop and Shop. Can you guys clear it? The female harassing the workers at the location.
1: I received you. Put us off. Yeah, three. We actually spoke with managers. She was GOA. She didn't say anything alarming. It was just more she was yelling.
2: All units in the city, all units in the city. Going over to advise you. CGIS and NCIC is currently down. Again, CGIS and NCIC is currently down. There's no time frame. If any update or changes will happen, it will go over the radio. But for now, CGIS and NCIC is down. Cannot confirm, please. 1059.
0: If you head over to 126 Central, it's another BMT to a vehicle. Waverly Street and Jefferson Ave on the crosses. 126 Central.
1: Hi, Steve. You can put us off in the area. Can you have a car step up, please?
0: Thank you.

0: you know, a lot of vehicle passengers are rear windows shattered as well as the ignition. There's cameras in there, you're just notified as far as concerned.
1: Turn report on this. We just had service.
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1: No problem. Detective Commander.
3: Yeah, I'm going to have a BNC to a vehicle, ignition punched with the back window shattered.
1: What's the location?
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1: What type of car?
4: Kia Stordage. 2017 Kia
1: Stordage. Alright, just give Intel a heads up, see if they're interested in this case, otherwise we'll follow up. Star 2. Well, we have Detective Commander on the air. We have another BNC over here to the vehicle. Looks like a rear passenger window was also smashed. Unknown if anything's taken. Also, looks like the ignition column was tampered with. We're looking for cameras right now.
5: This male took care of this MVA on Monday. At the top of the east. Paperwork.
3: North Sergeant.
1: Have VCR respond to both locations.
3: That's right, I don't see that. For BNC, the vehicles that need photographs. First one's going to be 3495 Kennedy Boulevard. Secondary one is going to be 126 Central Avenue.
0: Can you go through this channel 4?
3: Yeah, Intel Sergeant, just wondering if, yeah, any cameras in the area of 3495 Kennedy Boulevard and 126 Central.

0: Long Cord left the area. She said the last time she saw them, they were walking back out the gate, but they've been going in and out for the last couple of days.
1: Yeah, Intel Sergeant, I'm not in the office right now. I'm trying to reach my detectives via landline at the moment, so I can't give you an answer right now.
2: Sergeant, there's going to be two different, excuse me, the sense of command is going to be in two different locations.
3: Receiving medic, I'm going to need to respond over to both locations.
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2: Boulevard or 1206 Central.

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3: Thank you. 525-04, we'll have an intel detective respond to the attempted theft of the Kia to alleviate you of that workload, Brian.
1: Well, if you saw me here with 881 Tunnelly Avenue, I got a domestic at the tribal lodge. Says that his baby mother's going to stab him. He's going to be waiting for PD on the outside.
3: Just go with that address.
1: 881 Tunnelly Avenue at the tribal lodge. And North 4, you got that as well?
3: TD, we advised that we were at the shop picking up the vehicle.
1: TD, we got to start the shop.

0: 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Vehicle stop, Liberty and Carlton, New Jersey Regiment East Side.
1: Liberty and Carlton, go ahead.
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1: Negative.
0: Okay.
2: Hi, Alex.
1: Go ahead.
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1: Receive.
2: Hi, Shelter.
1: Go ahead.
2: Hi, there's no one out here. We're gonna RP.
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0: 40 Canal Circle, 40 Canal Circle, form of 401. Third party call, 60, here's her female neighbor screaming for help, and banging. It says ring 008 for entry.

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0: EI 24, can you do me a favor? Can you please find out who's operating a GMC Sierra? They're blocking me in at the East District. It's a pickup truck.
1: I have a GMC Sierra pickup truck in the East District lot, blocking someone in.

0: DI-24. Any luck with that? I'm still being blocked in.
1: I'm in the east. I'm in the east with the GMC Sierra. You're blocking in the detectives. You need to move your vehicle in the east lock.

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1: Negative. 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
0: All right.
2: Can you have a call like before I show up here?

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1: Once more, we've got to take that quick and personal.
2: Okay.
1: Where's he?

0: Emergency 4, go ahead.
1: Has somebody made contact with this now? There's nobody standing outside in the parking lot.
0: Where do you all call back?
1: And did they specify which apartment the female might be in?
0: Negative, he just said he'd be waiting outside.

0: 102. All right, 1 and 4, when you're done moving your vehicle, 361 Holiday, 361 Holiday, apartment right. Call safe to her sister, just stabbed her. Has a big gash on her forehead. Both parties still on scene, MC is notified.
1: Mercy 403.
0: E4, start heading to that as well, 361 Holiday.

0: 34.
1: Good. Welcome to High Mass. I'm going to do as you said.
0: What's up?
1: 323, Whiskey Echo Papa. Come back to a black BMW, one on board, no back, no check.
0: Receive an emergency 4. We would make contact at 881 Tunnelly. I got no response on a callback.
2: Yeah, you're reaching out on 325.
3: Yeah, it's that 361 Holiday Street up on the right. Female was just stabbed by her sister.
2: Receive. I'll respond from the north with this dispute.
4: He said that she's still on.
0: That's right.
4: I see we're walking over now.

0: And you stop 122 Bright Street, one on board, New Jersey Red Mesa.
1: Yeah, guy, what's in the standby? I got a standing.
0: That's fine, I was just going to give it to you, no background check. So New Jersey, Foxtrot 6-2, Lima Papa Yankee.
2: City 3 on the tire, file number 090-581.
3: 090-581. Thank you. And you can have that bus roll in from Maplestad on Saturday.
1: We see that. I don't know if I'm coming.
3: And we're gonna be making a trip. We're gonna check to see if the jack is off.
1: I received that.
4: Keys 4. Anybody see anybody with the victim? Make entry.
5: Please don't rip up to this way.

0: Jay-Z. 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Talk later. Have a party with Joey.
1: Alright, I'll just do a description.

0: DeMille, his what's his name?
1: Mm-hmm. All right, TD, we're off here at this 881 tunneling. ESU saying that they advise it. That's correct.
2: Yeah, that's correct.
1: Okay, received that. Thank you.

0: Is that the commander? John, just here to the crime scene or any what type of work covered.
1: Are you off? Any weapon recovered, crime scene, and what's the extent of injuries?

0: Deputy Commander, I don't know if anybody came over. Is there a crime scene there?
1: You just off on the holidays. This is Deputy Commander. Do we have a crime scene? Do we have a weapon? And what is the extent of injuries?
2: Yeah, detail, no crime scene, there's no weapon. It looks like the one sister sustained like a minor scratch to her face.
0: All right, receive.

0: 5237 Monticello for a breach of the peace.
1: Received.
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0: 230 Pine Street.

0: 94, we're going to canvas for this actor. Alright, what was that apartment?
1: 401.
0: That's the caller, or that's where the noise is coming from?
1: That's where the noise is coming from.
0: Appreciate it, thank you.
2: Okay.
3: Here at this location, mental health screener spoke with the patient. There's going to be no involuntary transfer at this time. Can I get a time and file for a person in crisis report?
4: Alright, receive.
2: Call number 090582. 090582.
0: Receive, thank you.
2: Welcome.
0: City Drive 2. Alright, City Traffic 2. I spoke to the traffic supervisor. Even though CGIS is down, I was able to check through the report system. One of the vehicles here looks like the expiration date is going to be in 2024. The approval has already been granted for the impound. Can I impound for the M31 plate?
2: Alright,
0: receive.
2: Give me a call
0: on
2: 925. That's
5: when
2: I see the traffic.
0: No problem.
5: Yeah, when we're all wrapped up over here, we're holding 2. How's it looking?
6: And clear 161 Chestnut. Caller says a large group of kids are outside of her home and are harassing their mother. 161 Chestnut.

0: E Sergeant, who's the primary on this? Sorry, that was a little low. What was that?
1: East 102.
0: Location of East 4?
2: Where camera's in the area for the accident.
0: Alright, you're the primary. Secondary should be camera. You should be getting the info.
2: I thought he said the one car.
1: Yeah, boss. East 102. East 102 is the primary.
0: All right, 102, got it.

0: Claro, sí. Two. We have all the info when you're ready.
1: One second.
0: Alright, since you had the last call, looks like a rear passenger door smashed. Steering column was also tampered with. There was a wall inside the vehicle that contained $2,100. So I've just notified the supervisor.
2: Oh, Sergeant, are there any cameras in the area?
0: We're still canvassing. We're next to Exxon gas station. They might have footage. It's also another older model Hyundai Elantra.
2: Have you respond and notify the detective commander?
1: BCI phone 4.
0: Yeah.
1: BCI, I'm gonna have another BNC for you, 3140 Kennedy Boulevard. File number 1, you're set.

0: We received another 5 ECI. I'm really fine.
1: ECI, I'm
0: sorry. ECI.
1: 361 Holiday, 361 Holiday, photos for, files 090-601, 090-601.
0: Proceed. Victim says there was an air tag in his wallet pinging across the street at 3139 Kennedy Boulevard. We're just going to check it out.
1: What's this?
0: City traffic 4.
1: City traffic 4.
0: Can we stop Boulevard, Boulevard and Cliff Street, New Jersey Regiment set.
1: That?
0: We Papa 30 Golf Alpha. Let's come back to the Toyota. 10 point, no bags, no check.

0: 84.
1: Yeah.
0: ID 4 to the 1 car. Was she wearing black pajama pants? And does the hoodie have any paint to it?
2: And North, it looks like it's going to be negative with this. She's getting me off of radius over two multi-dwelling buildings. Unable to determine where it's coming from.
0: What about the pants? Are they black, dark?
2: Might be dark or black.
0: Alright, E4, we're going to be in Berry Lane Park. We're going to attempt to stop a female matching that description.
2: Diesel water over that one.
1: Let's see.

0: the traffic law on West Side of Union, that's going to be my way to tell me picking up the vehicle.
1: Appreciate you. Thank you.
0: You're welcome.
2: She's like, well, that's what it is.

0: East, so I usually hold off on that.
1: East 2, what you got?
0: East 2, head over to 389 Communifor, 389 Communifor, BP hosting. Call says the customer threatened one of his workers with a knife. The worker is scared and locked himself in the bathroom. Call is not at the location. He's on his way. No other information.

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1: 389 from Unifor. 389.
0: Proceed.
2: TD. TD, when you set up the particulars for this stolen bike here.
3: Out with it.
2: Be a moped, New Jersey Reg, 5 kilo, Mike 7, stolen from the parking lot of 10 Huron. The time frame of yesterday, 5 p.m. and this morning, 10:30 a.m. We're speaking now with the desk. He's going to reach out to the super of the building and see about cameras.

0: North 1 mile, bro. That's 12 CC's.
1: When he said you need a callback?
0: Yeah,
2: that's right. And TD, can you just let the sergeant know?
1: Steve. That detail, your ears are good.
0: I'm on the wrong channel. I need them to work this through. I'll switch channels now. Sorry about that.
1: Alright, no problem. One caller notified. Our sergeant. No, sorry. One car. The TD car is going to have a stolen moped. The garage of 10 Huron Street in the time frame of yesterday at 5 p.m. to this morning. They're checking the front desk for cameras at this time.
3: The victim and to the north, they have been sent a report. And was the detective commander notified for the two car?
0: Yes,

0: policy to stop detail?
1: Detail?
0: We're gonna have, we're working with PSE&G. There's damage to two vehicles. We're gonna leave some lines here and only the two file numbers. I have the vehicle wrench one set.
1: Alright, is there damage to your vehicles or just two different vehicles?
0: Two different vehicles from two different states.
1: I'm sorry for the plate.
0: First one, the NJ Reg, Zulu 74, Papa Bravo November. It should come out to a Toyota RAV4, gray in color. Four.
1: My file number for that one is 090619. 090619.
0: Received. I got the next one when you're set.
1: I'm set.
0: Georgia plate. Charlie Kilo Whiskey. 8635. It should come out to an Acura RDX white in color four door.
1: Received. File number is going to be 090620, 090620.
0: Received. Thank you, sir.
1: Commander.

0: PD driver time as well.
1: Is that the
2: command? That's the commander. Just notify you at 3140 Canyon Eve Boulevard. We're going to have another BNC to a Hyundai Elantra, older model.
1: All right, just notify Intel. They're going to handle those other two. Let's just give them a heads up. It's probably all related.
2: 529, still on 4.

0: 274, cut in real quick. Yeah. Please stop.
1: In RTD, it's going to be 11:43 on the time. File number 090-610-090-610.
0: I received that. From this location, we'll be taking the complainant up to the north, so we can do this stolen vehicle report.
2: It says the commander, that third location, that was a stolen car or was attempted to a stolen car?
1: It's going to be a separate incident. We have 10 Huron Street for a stolen moped as well. 3140 Canyon Boulevard is going to be another BMT to Hyundai Elantra.
2: Are you a file number on that? I'll just reach out and pass it on so I can tell.
1: File number for the BMT is 090611.

0: Sophie, Sophie. Can you head over to 559 Ocean Avenue? It's coming from the State PD on Parkway. Apparently a vehicle fled on them, and they're pinging that vehicle back to 559 Ocean Avenue, 559 Ocean Avenue.
1: I receive, do you have any information on the vehicle?
0: Yeah, it's going to be a white Jeep Grand Cherokee, and the license they got is New Jersey Victor 41 Whiskey Charlie Victor.
1: Just the resident?
0: Victor 41 Whiskey Charlie Victor.

0: Flyers.
1: Violations are going to be issued by city inspectors. You're welcome to leave the lines if you generate a phone number of these.
0: Sure, not a problem. Whatever you said, I got.
1: Okay.
2: 090608 090608. City traffic 4. I'm having a motor vehicle stop. Boulevard and 139. New Jersey Regiment 7.

0: Drive over. Columbia, New Jersey, Hotel 5-2, Whiskey Zulu Papa, come back to the Mitsubishi. One aboard, no back, no check.
1: Christian.
2: Nartu. Wrapped up over here. We have two reports. You need us to hold it still?
1: Just take it in a place if I need you.
2: Alright, Richard.
3: Meet us on the Woodward side of Bitterman.
0: Richard, you're going to

0: Squadron's Lieutenant, there's three crimes unit on here. Over four. These three crimes unit on the air, channel one, and these three crimes unit on the air, channel one.
1: Three crimes 46 on one.
0: Shane, it's Tilray. Give me a call, please.
1: All right.

0: That last unit?
1: Which one?
0: What for, God?
1: For we need to respond to BCI to add something to our prisoner's property from earlier.
0: Receive.
2: You want for BCI, just let them know to come through Maple because Johnson is blocked off.

0: Yes, Sergeant, what's the call wanted for?
1: It's coming from St. Pete and northbound off Garfield, probably gonna hit Bayview.
2: He took off our state trooper boss earlier this morning. He says Jersey City. Can you tell how many occupants, guys?
1: Oh boy, light skinned male. He took off on us. We didn't pursue him.
2: Alright, so last seen heading northbound on Garfield towards Bayview.
1: Yeah, it looks like he probably hopped on the turnpike. Just notify state police.
2: Alright, got it. Thank you.
3: So, what kind of vehicle is this?
2: It's a white Jeep Grand Cherokee, New Jersey, Reg Victor, 41 Whiskey, Charlie Victor.
0: Hey, Sergeant, nobody pursued it, and no one's on the turnpike right now, right?
1: That's a negative.

0: Squadron's Lieutenant. That's what I was going over with before I was contacted by a trooper. You got a direction on that? Which way on the turnpike?
1: QD is possible. He went towards the turnpike. He was heading northbound on Garfield. We lost sight of him.
2: Five, stop at the west east.
3: Five is east.
4: Detail on Palisade and South.
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3: Can't run, please.
5: To central booking.
3: Where do you want?
2: Alright, East 4 is on the central booking.
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2: 416.
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0: Singapour. First off, on a Bramall Road, what that would be. NBA, that's what's up.
1: Okay, stand by for a second, guys.

0: Bruce off on Grammar Road with an MVA. And Morris Peston Drive with an MVA. Got a need an ambulance over here for the two passengers.
1: Three centimeters.
0: Right now, I just complain of pain.

0: Mic one.
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0: Mike Martin.
1: Last unit.
0: Yeah, it's going to be Mike 1 on Channel 4. I'm going to have an MV stop. New Jersey Reds, Delta, 9-3, Hotel, X-Ray, Tango, Brooks Place, and JFK, no back, no check at this time. Two occupants.

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1: I know from, I know the fire, I'm free.

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0: Can you handle an MBA for me? No injuries. I'm on the last couple of calls. Cars.
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0: 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That's 090626.
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1: Yeah, last unit.
2: It's going to be the arrive team. We're going to have no involuntary transport here. Can I get a time and file for a person in crisis report?
1: Receive.

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1: Okay.
0: Your phone number is going to be 090614. That's 090614.
1: Receive, we'll advise you in a few minutes of our next location. It's going to be in the west.
0: Very safe.

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0: You tell 700 to go to a prison.
2: 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After the go back to the check.
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1: You can put me off. Can you try to call back for a better location? Got nothing showing right now.

Ice 4, can you have a 312 Pacific, 312 Pacific Avenue for B&Q Oil? And East 5. Are you guys clipping that personal? I got two calls from parking for expired registers, 143 Cole Street, 143 Coles, and 152 Coles. One's a green Tacoma, one's a white Jeep, and a gray Infiniti.

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0: All right, can you go ahead?
2: Can you have people move? We're going to be our people.
0: All right, could you have down the block? It's 186 Virginia. It's a 2023 Toyota Corolla, white, parked auto truck.
2: Can you
0: see?
1: All right, Tim,
0: go ahead.
1: Well, here, trying to make contact with this individual. We got flagged down Reed Street and Bergen Ave, parked auto truck. Whenever you have a unit available, can you send me the report for the victim here?
3: And South 1 for the South, I think, base.
0: Subway
3: out of service and then heading to the shop.
0: I've seen a vehicle out of service and then heading to the shop.

0: Ah, sí. Quality of life, go ahead.
1: All right, so several violations are going to be issued here by the city inspectors, and we're going to be minimizing on this. If you could generate a file number, please.
0: Receive. Inquiry, my sergeant, they were doing illegal construction over here with no permits. We can also be shut down for that.
2: West Commander, where's that location?
0: It's going to be cleaning the boulevard. We're leaving now. They were inside the house working with no permits, and we got a bunch of complaints, so it's going to be shut down.
2: Chief, thank you.
0: And quality of life here, file number is going to be 090631. That's 090631.
1: Lucy, thank you.
3: All right, team, in regards to our call at Bergen Avenue, no contact for RP.
0: Receive.

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1: Heavy traffic two.
0: I'm currently in Manhattan as an MVA in a blue Porsche with a tractor trailer. They're exiting the Dunkin' parking lot. It's currently in Manhattan.
2: And detail Broadway and West Side. That's going to be one issue.
3: One issue received.
0: City detail, you got my last.
3: Switch over to channel 4.
1: City traffic, to be advised, I am working in the West District today. There should be another city traffic unit.
4: Yes, city traffic 4, can we turn off for me?
0: Yeah, it's correct. I got currently in Manhattan as an MVA with a blue Porsche and a tractor trailer, no injuries. It's by the Dunkin' parking lot exit.
4: Thank you.
3: City, receive.

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1: Freeze, can you pull a step up, please?
2: Loud.
0: Freeze, please.
3: And he's for calling me the cell phone. So we ran into that earlier, but we were some lines and a warrant for that.
4: I did have you attached to it. I have the file number. 090622. 090622.

0: before you hit the caller?
1: No, that's a negative. We're sitting right outside 312 Pacific.
0: I left a message. Give it a few minutes or don't, because I'll be.

0: city transfer.
1: Yeah.
0: This is going to be a very minor NVA. They've agreed to do a driver's exchange. Can I get an event number, please?
1: Zero nine five nine seven four.
0: Appreciate it, thank you.

0: I have a bid for you to run when you're set.
1: I'm set.
0: That's going to be 1-9 X-ray, Voxtra Charlie 1, Voxtra 3-8 Golf, Echo 037002. Should come back to Silver Honda.
2: Okay, for the incident occurred on April 30th around 1500 hours in front of 322 Pacific. Female left her car door open while she was bringing groceries upstairs. Somebody went in and stole her purse. Time and file.

0: It's going to be 090-640, 090-640.
1: Also, there is a camera on 322 Pacific. Jordan, what was that on?
0: 322 Pacific happened on April 30th.
2: Again. That's all I have with his pants down.
3: Receive, I'll keep you posted.
2: Okay, receive. And audio line, I'm gonna read this back to you. I'm not sure if I got it correct. I got 19 X-ray. Bravo 1 Bravo 38 Golf Echo 037002.
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1: I just want to notify you, 322 Pacific, VNT to auto, occurred on April 30th, taken was the first, there's a camera at 322 Pacific as well.
0: All right, EI-24, is the video available?
2: Negative.
0: All right, EI-24, have that unit forwarded up to the East Detective's office. Thank you.
2: Received.
3: You broke out.
4: It's 19 X-ray Foxtrot Charlie 1 Foxtrot 38 Golf Echo 037002.
3: That's correct.
4: Okay, I got nothing for New Jersey. Do you want me to try another state?
3: Yeah, you could try Virginia. I have a safety inspection from Virginia on it.
5: What's this call from?
1: Parking authority.
5: What was the complaint?
1: Saying that the vehicles are expired registered.
4: Before you ask me to do VA, New York, I got something back for that VIN that has a New York registration that should be attached to it. And then I also read a Virginia and I got something back for Virginia as well. For a Virginia plate that should be attached to it.
3: Does it have the same owner for both?
4: No, negative. The New York one, the plate that should be on it, it has an expiration date of 1/6/28, and then the Virginia one, the plate that should be on that one, has an expiration date of 8/1/25. Different owners.
1: Lima 10, Juliet 10, Lima Romeo X-ray. Let me run them. Okay. Stand by. That's also valid.

0: You can RP. All three are valid. I have no idea why Parker and Curry sent them up. I just can't run on my social on the results on them.
1: I received. We have eyes on those vehicles, and those were the correct plates. So, I don't know what Parker and Curry is up to these days.
0: Yeah, the system was, the speed was down, so they might have just not been able to run it. And they didn't realize it. You can RP them. Thanks. Can you take emergency customer 580 Montgomery Street, the grocery store, and say there's a male harassing customers? We have from Hudson County.
2: Bravo in Bronx, New York, zip code 10466.
3: Can you attach that information because you're going to be leaving the live event and generate a file number? Also, if you start an impound this way, our boss will be notified.
2: You receive flat, but a regular.
3: Regular is fine.

0: Aynen.
1: Yani.
0: You know, just the same driver that just a naked lady in front of someone on Bayview on Bergen Avenue, if you send a call over, somebody in that area, sitting on a porch somewhere.
1: You said an unclothed lady at Bergen and Bayview?
0: Yeah, correct. Somebody was driving by and saw like a dog.
2: All right, everybody's going to be alive here. You can all hear me from here.
3: Thank you.

0: I'll be before we have all the info for that report.
1: All right, see you.

0: di fare.
1: Yeah.
0: Ubersoft, did they specify which store?
1: It just says the grocery store, I'm not sure which one though.
0: Because that was 180 Montgomery, right?
1: 580 Montgomery, sorry, 580 Montgomery.
0: Yep, correction, 580, that's where I'm at.
1: Yeah, I've been
2: to that. So can you guys check out Broadway and Corbin? Broadway and Corbin, for a two-car MVA, no injuries. You're looking for a blue Volkswagen Jetta and a gray car.

0: Detail 15th and there. Just had a pair of swing bisons, a hospital male, walking down towards 18th. Just all black. Probably just picked up a rock. Didn't say anything. See anything. Said that. I'm just notified the other detail down at 18th.
1: What's 82 Obi-Wan?
0: I'm at 15th and Marin, heading north on Marin.
1: I see detail on 18th and Marin.

0: Detail 700 Grove, I'll make my way to 18th Avenue, see if that unit's all right.
1: You have something going on?
2: He was calling out of the mail that he got flagged down about walking up north towards the 18th, possibly picked up a rock. Just wanted to give you all a heads up. All right, I'm careful.
1: Okay, receive that. Nothing showing at this time. I'll walk up to Marin and check on the detail.
3: Yeah, 15th and 9th. I'm walking down the block. Just checking it out. See if there's anything to it.
1: You got a description? You want me to stop this guy?
3: Nah, a third party drove by, so you just let us do pick up a rock, start walking. That's all I got.
1: Alright, receive.
2: Yeah.
4: That's as long as that's your way, my people.
2: Nice.
1: Hey, 18th in Jersey, I'm making my way to Marin as well.
2: Alright.

0: North one.
1: North one.
0: Status?
1: Almost done number four.
2: Back.
3: For that property is DCO'd. We need to respond to county to give him his pink slip.

0: I received en route. Could you notify the sergeant for Miss Mill?
1: Yeah, receive East Sergeant.
0: East Sergeant.
1: Yeah, just gonna put it out now for Miss Mill for all the units.
0: Ricky's no cars available, correct? We have a prison watch and arrest and cars tied up on reports, correct?
1: Yeah, that's correct. And I got two calls sitting in the stack, though.
0: Alright, Ricky.
1: Yeah, 1324.

0: Ethos, 700 Grove.
1: Yeah.
0: Ethos, I've seen that mail pass by me. He's traveling north on Grove towards Hoboken. He's leaving the city.
1: All right. Walking north on Grove towards Hoboken.

TD, I'm about to pull you from the base. I got a racing speeding chaos. 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We're bringing him back to his residence.

0: West Lieutenant Evening Toll on the set. Good afternoon.
1: Good afternoon, Lieutenant. Day Tour Sergeant. Evening Toll Lieutenant on the air.
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0: That last unit?
1: South 1, put us up in front of 108 Bayview, parked and occupied when you're set. Showing up, registration expired on my end.
0: Please stay standby.

0: West one, go ahead with the plate. South one, I'm sorry.
1: South one, it's going to be New Jersey, Hotel 57, Mike Delta, Juliet. Should come back to a black charger.
0: That was Hotel 57, Mike Delta, Juliet.
1: Yeah, that's correct.

0: Do you mind going to park it inside of a driveway at 112 Bayview? What do you say? Call your life, go ahead.
1: You can also cancel that, though. This man's going to be removing his vehicle at the sidewalk.

0: Tier 2, I'm just going to give you a New York plate. If you could just say that into the system for me, please.
1: Go ahead, I'll say it.
0: It's going to be a New York plate, Kilo X-ray Hotel 3991. It's going to be Kilo X-ray Hotel 3991, New York, Reg.
1: I receive this tax and valid.
0: Is this coming back invalid?
1: No, I said it's attached and it's also valid. April 27, 2028.
0: Appreciate that, thank you. Let me just get a time of file for this, please.
1: Time is 13:17, file 090655. 090655.
0: Appreciate that, 090655. Thank you.
1: You're welcome.

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1: Alright, there are going to be two phones issued at 144 Terhune and another two issued at 140 for parking on sidewalks.
0: Where are you safe? Westwalk.
2: Yeah, for you guys wrapped up with that. Or
0: give that prisoner from earlier his prompt issue.
2: Alrighty, just let me know you're available.
0: Receive that. West Command, are you driving that property sheet back out to the county? Sir, that's correct. Alright, hold on. Let me see if that can be faxed over to the county. Receive.

0: Hey, now what's the...
1: Go ahead.
0: Yeah, so we have all the information for this report. What's your pleasure?
1: I don't have anything in this time. You guys can take it in. If I need you, I'll pull you.
0: Let's get it. Thank you.

0: tough one, that last. It was no good.
1: Yeah, one, that's going to be one issue, RP.
0: One, receive.

0: 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I got a call for 124 Mercer and 129 Wayne. Both call about Mercer Street side, stating there's a male running back and forth, jumping from roof to roof.
1: 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Plus 3 shows up.

0: calling out a message?
1: Tier 1, we're all here at Pavonia North. There's nothing showing. Is it inside the building or is it outside?
0: Fine.
1: Yeah, it's nothing showing. Receive the call and wants to speak to us.

0: Oh, sí.
1: Receive.
0: Oh, no, it's one for Howard.
2: I received. Okay.
0: I guess I'm back to the base, or you guys fully RP?
2: Yeah, we sent it in for approval. We'll let you know once we don't have that for base.
0: Where's Steve? Guitar. I'll sort of tell him.
3: City traffic, I receive.

0: 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Can you put me on a meal?
1: Receive on a meal.

0: Mostly.
1: Dad?
0: I have a New Jersey Reds for you when you said. You pass that, please.
1: Go ahead. You said New Jersey?
0: That's correct, New Jersey. And that's Hotel Sierra 4451. I'm back to a black Ford Edge.
1: Yeah, I have an attachment valid for you. It's good.
0: I receive. Thank you.

0: and North CD, where are we?
1: RTD, can you head over to 3285 County Boulevard, cross our Manhattan and Beach Street? Holler drives an Amazon truck and he has a shortstop. The male that was driven behind got into his truck and said he's going to assault him and then left. Requested PD. 3285 County Boulevard.
0: Receive. Can I get a phone number, please?
2: Your phone number is going to be 090666 at 090666.
0: I receive.

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1: I received taken an FID drop for you. Let me know you're off of the vehicle.
0: MRC to press up at the base.

0: City Traffic 3, you put me off. You have the New Jersey res, or you want me to give it to you?
1: No, I don't have it.
0: It's going to be a New Jersey Sierra 76, Foxtrot, Zulu Hotel.
1: 76, Foxtrot, Zulu Hotel?
0: That's correct, and yeah, we're in a bad spot. We're in the shoulder, but traffic's moving at a high rate.
1: Alright, I'll start over to 5 o'clock.

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1: Okay. 36 General Square Plaza at the target. 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
2: Golf Lieutenant, do they have a an accident or it's just a report?
1: Just a report, boss.
0: He's

0: Well, so you can just address the vet address. It's going to be in the south.
1: TV.
2: TV.
1: Can you have a time of fall for this? We'll be lined on this one.
2: 1347 on that time, file number 090-676-090-676.
1: And now, what was the time again?
2: 1347.
1: I received that. Yeah, it turns out this was a verbal altercation between the driver, the Amazon guy, and another driver, and he came up to him and threatened to assault him. So, no reason why this for harassment. South 102, South 1.

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0: South one.
1: South one.
0: One, we're gonna start across someone in front of 69 MOK. We'll give you 1 minute.
1: Alright, we'll see.

0: City Council.
1: Yes.
0: Any luck with having someone responding in?
1: Yeah, I'm sorry. You got 210. 210 on the way. You have about 5 more minutes.
0: All right, we'll see. Thank you.

0: South 302, South 3. Yeah, can you have two 331 MLK ambulance requests mail on the outside overdosing? It looks like the MG's already there because it says they hit him with Narcan.
1: Lieutenant. No, Lieutenant. Yeah, the 3-car had an arrest earlier. They haven't had a chance to have their mail. They're requesting a time check for missed mail.
2: Do we have a unit available to give them a release so they give you a quick meal?
1: I have the 2-car heading to a shoplifting. I can reroute them. But I did just get an MVA. I can try to give it to the city traffic unit, but I believe they're going in with the report as well.
3: We're just waiting for approval. We could chase you in right after.
2: I don't think that works.
1: City traffic 4.

0: TV.
1: We'll take that.
0: All right, we'll see you. I'll touch you.

Fox 2, put us off on American Patrol and firing the squad. That last thing again, that was Fox 2, where are you guys off? Shining Park on a direction patrol. I receive.

0: Cloud 3.
1: Cloud 3.
0: Alright, we're gonna be riding 1 in, 1 down for the MC.
1: Alright, receive. 14, 14 hours.
2: What we're going on?
1: 1 year off.
3: Second, got a New Jersey Alpha 5-2 uniform Bravo Tango. Should be a wait to see our reason.
1: What's that okay, 10 second?
3: Second of the year.
1: Back and check.
4: Go back and check.

0: حالا ساتون ساتون یا حافی
1: I received. And South 1, course canceled. They did a driver exchange. They already left the scene.
2: One received, I think.

0: Hey, Southern. Southern. Just request that one that went out. Alright, we see.
1: City traffic 3, Susan's off.
2: Susan.

0: He's fine.
1: Yeah.
0: Yeah, he's fine. We spoke to various tenants here, and they all say that they heard someone running on the roof. We checked the roof ourselves, and it was no one up there. So he must have Joey.
1: I see that. East 3, East 2, sorry. 2? 3 2nd Street, number 3 2nd Street, Suite 1203. CC, caller, see if someone cashed a fraudulent check.

0: Добре, до связи.
1: Sorry, come back.
0: No, yeah, go back to the dashing files, I forgot.
1: No problem.
2: Also, then I'm okay on the director.
1: What do you want to say?
0: Lieutenant said head over to BCI and relieve the 3 car.

0: affirmative.
1: Two.
0: We have an info on your set.
1: What's that?
0: Yesterday, two actors walked in at 10:41, walked out at 10:44 with about $310 worth of merchandise. They have video footage they're emailing to us right now. Just notify the boss. Office said I received that. Are these guys familiar with the actors? Yeah, that's correct. One of them they're able to ID. Notify the detective sergeant, please.
2: Detective Sergeant, good afternoon. I got that. Just put all that information in the report. We'll follow up. Thank you.
0: I received. Can I get a time file, please?

1401 of the time, file number 090-684, 090-684.

pizza on Johnston and Holiday. Can you run a New Jersey pass just for an address check? I'm gonna be in front of 408 Holiday.

0: All right, detail, give us that plate.
1: It's going to be New Jersey, Echo, 14, Uniform Papa Juliet. Should come back to Nissan, burgundy in color.
0: Echo 14, Uniform Papa Juliet. Yeah, I'm sorry. Echo 14, Uniform Papa Juliet.
1: Yeah, that's correct. The Nissan Pathfinder.
0: Alright, that's like coming back to a Ford Econovan and it expired. You got a VIN?
1: Yeah, give me a second. Are you ready for the VIN? Juliet, November, 8, Alpha, Romeo, Oscar, 5, Yankee, X-ray, Whiskey, 212021.

0: I'm getting no record in New York, New Jersey, Pennsylvania, Connecticut. I'll call you a car.
1: Where is he?
0: 85, can you head over there for one holiday?
1: East 5, I'm going to be handling a walk-in at the East, and my partner's K9, she's on at 2:30.
0: All right, see you then.

E4. Yeah, can you head over to detail 41 Halliday? It's going to be a vehicle with fictitious plates that I ran for them to have moved.

0: city traffic. Cause I just canceled the tow in the system. We were able to get the car off the road safely. And you can clean it from here and back to the base.
1: I received that.

D-Spot, this Walken already has a file number. It's going to be an NBA hit and run. If I give you the file number, could you run a plate and attach the info to the ticket?

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1: 086508. So I came in as a damage to property, I believe, on 391 First Street.
0: Alright.
1: It's gonna be NJ Reg, what you said.
0: Stand by, what's wrong? That's 391 First Street.

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1: Ground floor.
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0: 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That was 867-34, correct?
1: Was 086508.

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1: NJ Ridge, Zulu 7-1, Romeo Victor Delta, and that's a white Kia Sorento 2018.
0: Alright, I added to the ticket.
1: Thank you.
2: The CRO on a citizen complaint. We'll let you know more in a second.
0: That was 90 Charles.
2: 97, I'm sorry.
0: Receive your off. Yeah, that comes back to a 40 kind of van. I ran the van. I got no, nothing coming back. New York, New Jersey, Pennsylvania, Connecticut.
3: 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I mean, through our info copies coming back to a Pathfinder?
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0: Ford Taurus to Jeanette Torre, 86 Charles Street, apartment 302. Mail registration.
4: I received that. We're going to make our way over to 86 Charles and attempt to locate the owner. From the concerned citizen, this vehicle has been parked here for several weeks. And in that time frame, it's accumulated numerous summonses, which are visible on the window.
0: Permission for impound suspended registration.
5: Permission granted.

0: I-5, at 0407 hours this morning, walked with the victim here. Stating that his bike was chained up to the front step. Someone came with a knife east on 6th Avenue. There is video.
1: 5, your transmission is breaking up. 502, your transmission is energy. Your transmission was NG. What's the tenant?
0: Right. We're going to have

0: All right, you got it. There was a mention of video. Were you video?
1: That's correct. They're going to forward me the video via city email.
0: All right, you got it. Make sure it gets forwarded.
1: Appreciate you, Google.
2: Five, this flight time is 14:29. Let me know when you're set for the file.
3: I'm set.
2: 090701. That's 090701.

0: Parasite.
1: Parasite.
0: Yeah, Ferris, we just got called in to a situation that's going on over at the Vice Principal's office. Just to let you know, we're not going to be able to make it to the school dismissal over on Montgomery and Colby. If you can please just let the SRO sergeant know.
2: Any 4-2
3: East 43 Houston's off.
2: Yeah, East 4, that's correct.
3: All right.

0: Any chance we can run a serial number?
1: For a, was it a U-bike?
0: Yeah.
1: Negative, I can't run that.
0: Alright, so you don't have a computer in a car either, so...

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Go ahead. And have an MD stop for McAdoo on Long Street, Drew's Red Ring stuff.

0: On her first call. Yeah, sorry. So we have a, we're going to have a harassment report here. A teacher making a complaint against the student. Once you have a chance, can we get a phone number for this?
1: There's a

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0: Absolutely.
1: Well, good afternoon, that's right.
2: I got a 799 Newark. I parked all the trucks to a Toyota Prius, 799 Newark.

0: South 203.
1: So,
0: good afternoon, you're not in service.
1: That's correct.
0: All right, so I responded over to 135 Stegman Street, that's 135 Stegman Street. Chris is going to be a van thief and MLK, then assault no weapon priority 5, PS-16 school. A teacher was slapped by a 13-year-old man, refusing medical attention.
2: Good evening. When you're set, check out 70 Lexington, 70 Lexington, the welfare check. Allegedly, a patient didn't show up for therapy, and they just want to check on them. The patient's name is Celestine Herbert. Lives in apartment 8. That's 70 Lexington, apartment 8.
0: Appreciate it.
1: Three.
3: Good afternoon, we're going to be on a court mission for the North.
1: First day of a patrol on a mission.

0: Right.
1: Three is gonna be making a couple of funner.
0: Angie. Your transmission was Angie.
1: Voice 3, I'll be making my way through the north and pick up my partner.
0: Carrier to receive, West 403.

0: 64, add over to Duncan and Marcy, Duncan and Marcy, please, or two car MP and no injuries. Great Toyota, great Hyundai.
1: Romeo, call the city that she went into silence. CRO against her mother for an incident that occurred yesterday.

0: with us.
1: It's up to you, just be advised, we're going to be completing a stop for C5. Also, I'm just going to say it's working on a supplemental report for C5. Are you good with that? It's up to you.
2: So can you have the female officer respond to PCI, please?
3: Four. You guys available?
4: Yeah, that's where we are.
3: 32 Carlton, it's a fraud call. Call is being scanned by an unknown number and wants to document it. It's 132 Carlton, apartment 1.
1: Jeez.
2: East 103.
4: Protocol, I'm seeing we're leaving that unit for a prisoner walk.
2: Is there received? East 1103, good afternoon, service.

0: Sorry, bro. So that was East 5, and your last was NG.
1: Just get a loss. One of the passengers complaining of pain to her back and her neck.
0: I see that.

0: 503, could you add this plate to the ticket?
1: No, sir.
0: New Jersey, ANSI 43, uniform, Sierra Kilo. Should be, gold, Ford, something.

0: Sorry, folks, can I get that play one more time? That's the feedback and the playback.
1: No problem. New Jersey, Nancy, 4-3, Uniform, Sierra, Kilo.
2: Hello.
1: Go ahead.

0: That's good. 731-26, negative fella. It's a touch.
1: Appreciate it. Thank you.

0: know what the location of my four?
1: That's Montgomery and Britton Street.
0: I already go with the plate.
1: Papa Juliet, that's a gray Jeep. If you could just check that, no back one on board. Two. Call up 92.
2: Back to you, Gogo.
1: 302. Go ahead, I can be catered. Just all right.
0: I love a scene, she wears teeth of green color.
1: Yes, different.
0: 6/30/26 is the expiration date. Melissa Wells, is she behind the wheel?
1: That's correct. Yeah, you know.
0: That's what I'm seeing here, yes. I have to just confirm that procedure.
1: Thank you, let me know.
0: No problem, okay.

0: And Mike 4, I just need you to confirm the DOB. I see it in the system as 12-28-1976.
1: Yeah, that's correct. I'm not going to have your number if you need that.
0: Okay, I go.
1: Whiskey 2406-5372-62762. DOB 12-28-76, 62G would have.
0: Yes. Okay.
2: Two. Is somebody out here? Can you try to call back?
3: We're gonna call back.

0: East Sergeant. Sergeant, good afternoon. Post 28 for a pat down, female officer for 102 over at BCO.
1: We can't touch that unit, so it'll be a negative.
0: That is it. East 103. And if you can respond over to VCI, if you can also pat down for the 102 car.
2: I see we're doing a fine session now.

0: and Mike 4. I'm coming back negative as procedures. And again, it's just ID only in regards to her being able to drive. She cannot.
1: Thank you. Please reach out for permission for impound.
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1: In 395, I believe the ESU sergeant is covering for the evening traffic sergeant today.
2: 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ESU supervisor covering traffic, channel 2. ESU supervisor covering traffic, channel 2.
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0: Safwan, the female he was waiting for his sister to come retrieve the keys to her apartment before we head to the courthouse. We're being flagged down for a possible street fight. Possibly Dwight and Bergen, between MLK and Bergen. We'll give you more in a minute.
1: Receive, I'm notifying the South Dispatcher.
0: My apologies. I'll switch.
1: You don't have to apologize. I got the information out.
0: What's command? On the light street between Bergen and MLK, you guys just got headed forward.

0: Begins in White and Bergen, Sandy City in between Bergen and the White. In between Bergen and MLK.
1: Five, what's the nature?
0: It was a street fight. Unknown weapons at the time, unknown amount of people.
1: Five in route. West Command is to you.
2: South 303 was flagged down. Their South units responded, and the ticket was sent over to the South dispatcher.
1: All right, we see. Can you have the CE unit? Can you call?
2: The West or the South?
1: The West.
2: All right, West CEU, call up the commander.
3: Appreciate it.

0: From Tower 1, you need to slow units down. Nothing is showing at this time.
1: Receive. All South units responding to this flight tree in Bergen Ave, slow it down. That's all South units heading to this flight and Bergen to the street side, you can slow it down. 1537.
0: 2-0.
1: Or 6-0.

0: Alright, South 1, that's gonna be GOA. We're gonna head back to 30 Bergen Avenue. See if we can transfer this victim to the courthouse.
1: Receive that, South 1.

0: Yeah, 1-9, we're all wrapped up from BCI. I head down to east to drop my partner off.
1: Receive. North 2.
2: Yeah, detail over 18th and Grove. Is there any way you could have the ambulance transit supervisor respond over here?
1: Negligible plans about middle age. Chasing 4 to 5 kids around and trying to scare them. Last thing having northbound on Central. Coming in the priority 5, crossing by Lincoln and Griffith, 333 Central.

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1: For disregard. I'm at the location 344 Duncan.
2: Can you go again?
1: DMS 4, up to the location 344 Duncan.
2: Chrissy. West 1, we're in service. Chrissy.
1: Three from 339 Avenue.
2: Can I go again?
3: We're gonna have to stop by.
2: Okay.
4: We 09 6 0 9 8 0 9 6 0 9 8.

0: first five we're gonna be, we're gonna head over to the courthouse, you have to be there from 1600 to 1900.
1: Five Golden?
0: We'll be from the Claremont address, we have to go to the courthouse from 1600 to 1900.
1: I received, and there was nothing showing for that 400 Claremont, right?
0: Yeah, that's correct. There were a couple of vehicles there, but none of them were broken down.

0: Alright, in my core, call number is 90743, that's 90743. Initiation time is 1625.
1: Thank you, and did anyone pick up the call?
0: Yes, easy zone should be there in the next 15 minutes.
1: Perfect, thank you.

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1: Got it.
0: He's notified transit they're going to be sending a supervisor over to your location. No numeric.

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1: Oh.
2: South Zoo, can I get a phone number for the Simple Soul?
1: You're going to be doing what? I broke up.
0: All right, South Zoo, that Simple Soul is going to be 090-729-090-729.

0: not it. Should just go see them, see if they're okay, and I'll make my way.
1: Let's see you.
2: See you.
1: See you. Are you guys asking from Stay Lost?
2: We first gotta go to 255 Harrison for the cap.
0: All right, what do you got everybody else doing? I know we're missing a couple of cars for manpower, and I got one up for the court.
1: All right, so West 1 should be available within the next 10 to 15 minutes. They just went to the east to grab gas. West 2 is going to the base for a walk-in. West 3 is picking up their partner from the north. West 4, 344 Duncan with an MVA, waiting for MC to respond for one of the drivers. And West 5 is the vehicle we lost for the courthouse.
0: All right, when the one car gets their gas, they can head over there and just check on the status of the three cars.
1: West 1, did you get that? West 1, what's the address of that? It'll be 14 Olean. That's 14 Olean. And just let me know when you're set. I can give you the kids' names.
3: First Commander, who's in the three car?
1: Pio Mejia, and Pio Velez.

0: Charlie Edge has got to the north.
1: What's wrong? You can go ahead with it. I'm sorry, it's a little loud over here. Go again. What's wrong? You got a good thing?
2: Of course. We have a 6-year-old named Mal and an 8-year-old named Islander. And the 8-year-old Echo, Sierra, Lima, Alpha, November, Delta, Echo.
1: Three.

0: Lashley, is open.
1: Nothing.
0: Yes, sir. Can you have a bus response to us? It's a male on the outside complaining of pain.

0: put itself at 14 sail-off. We're going to be accompanying the party that was at the West Axis residence. Also possibly affect the rest of the females on site.
1: For the male passes, residents, and potential effect of the rest. Proceed.
0: That's correct. Apartment 14-4.
2: Board of buses on.

0: one event number when you have a chance. Event number 096-003-096-003.
1: West Lieutenant, I'm going to have your motor vehicle stop. Fairmont, Monticello, New Jersey, Reggie, when you set.
2: Monticello, can
1: you
2: have the plate?
1: New Jersey, Romeo 40, Uniform Victor Hotel, Black Ford Explorer, one occupant. Don't check a bag of it this time.

0: Go ahead.
1: Alright, can you run a fourth unoccupied? I'm going to be outside of a 227 Harrison. It's going to be near New Jersey Road.
0: Stand by.
2: Fourth Lieutenant.
3: Officer.
2: I have a shoplifting at the Target, 425 in proceeds worth of PS5 controllers, for 15-27 hours.
0: Yes.
3: I received notified detective sergeant.
2: Alright,
4: you forward that along for me, sir. Thank you.
0: Appreciate that. Time file, please.
2: 1635 on the time. File number is 090-746-090-746.
0: I see, thanks.
3: Not too off the area.
2: Please.
5: I'm Del Cad. Last name is Bravo Echo November Romeo Alpha Delta Juliet Alpha.
3: What was the first name again?
5: I'm Del Cad.
3: The last name was Bravo Echo Nancy. What was the next letters?
5: Romeo Alpha Delta Juliet Alpha.
6: South 2, I'm assuming you're taking care of that second portion of the call.
3: Yeah, so we're taking care of both.
6: Where's the...
3: Mr. Owner? I'm sorry, go again with the address.
5: 31 Gifford Avenue, apartment 51.
3: Okay, thank you.
0: On West 2.
7: Hey.
0: 2, we're going to have a 1 under for an open warrant.
7: Hey, 1 under 1559.
8: Hi, Lieutenant, I got that. Is that from stemming from the walk-in from the west? And this is going to be advised.
7: The traffic stop is advised, and yes, that is from their walk-in from the west at 14th St. Louis.
9: Good afternoon. Yes, hi, we're on the CR.
2: So sorry to receive you on post, Captain.
10: And I'll south, you can clear for 135 stack. You can give you off this ball.

0: County.
1: Put the cameras real quick around, and then also out of one park. Another freaking area to hang out.
0: 50-1601, and about this assault with the... teacher, it's a simple assault, and you guys said it's homicide, right?
1: Yeah, so we got that.
0: Frisky.
2: Alrighty, West Jude, do you guys need that pat down done on scene? I'm gonna stand by until you get to, central booking.
1: Yeah, we can wait. We can stand by.
2: Beautiful. By that time, the West 1 car should be well wrapped up. If I'm not mistaken, one of them is female in that car. Next, do you pat down at BCI?
1: Thank you.
2: Not a problem.

0: They stop taking people at 4 o'clock.
1: Hold on to this. You have anything else?
0: Back clear for now.

111 Winfield, that's 111 Winfield Ave, between Old Bergen and Ocean Ave. We have a van and a parent stolen vehicle, black Volkswagen with no plates.

0: Mike 4.
1: Yeah, one more engine. No, no.
2: Mike 4, go ahead.
0: Montgomery and Oliver, I didn't have a movement, they go up on you, is, keep moving out, always the red back pass, hopefully you can't move that. But, northbound on the Boulevard, if I could just get a file number for a meeting.
2: I had a lot of feedback in the background, I needed to go again with that.
0: How's my signal?
2: It's perfect now, go ahead.
0: Alright, Montgomery and the Boulevard, I just had a moped take off on me. I'm going to need a file number for looting. It was a black moped, two juveniles, looks like Hispanic males, one with a red backpack, fled northbound on the Boulevard.
2: Okay,

0: 4.
1: All right, dispatch time is 1617, 1617 on the dispatch time, file number 90733. That's 90733.
0: Sure, thank you.
1: All right, am I 4?
0: Pat.
1: Here, file number for looting is going to, it's going to be 90768. That's 90768.
0: Thank you. If you could just put it out to the north units. Okay, from black clothes, Hispanic males, most likely one with a red dot cap. Just want to contract it this time.

0: No fraternity. Can you have the East 302 car, car call the East, I mean, I'm sorry, the North 302 car call the North?
1: One.
2: All right, one. I'm going to start off here. Good afternoon again. 15 Broome Street, 15 Broome, 25 day, no injuries. Blue Honda and a gray Nissan Rogue, 15 Broome Street.
1: Thank you, good afternoon.
3: East 3-1 service.

0: Hey, three. Good afternoon. Respond over to 508 Grand Street, 508 Grand. Thank you for a chief operating officer, beloved here, saying there was a student that wrote a threatening message on a state test. It's 508 Grand.
1: From the guardian, potentially on Gates by 40 School with the grandmother. We're going to head that way and try to get an exact address.
2: Thank you.
3: North Lieutenant, can you reach out to the North 302 Corps, please? And call the North.
0: North 302, you got that?
1: North 3, we see.

been a lookout for a black moped in Oakland, occupied twice by two Hispanic males, last two wearing all black, one of which is sporting a red backpack. It was last seen headed northbound on Kennedy Boulevard. Maybe I can come across this moped again. Black moped, occupied twice. Hispanic males, last seen wearing all black, one of them is sporting a red backpack. Last seen headed northbound on Kennedy Boulevard. Wanted for further investigation in regards to eluding a traffic stop in the west. Time on this is 16:10.

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0: Super Bowl we're going to be from.
1: Registered to a Laughing Cassie out of 217 Claremont Avenue. Everything looks good. Negative stolen. Valid.
0: Alright, I'm just going to park in a legal spot. There's no issue with this vampire. We're going to be okay.
1: Receive.

0: Assault Sergeant.
1: Go ahead, Assault Sergeant.
0: Alright, that last call was this vehicle. Who's the caller? He called, whoever called this in, they called it to be abandoned and stolen?
1: That's just the code that comes with the call, Sergeant, but the description states that it's just a black Volkswagen with no plates. However, South Ford did find the vehicle to be legally parked and with plates, and when I ran the plate, everything came back valid. Plates did come back to that vehicle, and everything checked out.
0: I received that, I got that. I was just checking in with the call.

All right, West One, no apartment or floor given. I'm sorry, it's a correction. It says the first floor.

0: traffic with Rizzo. City traffic with PO Rizzo.
1: Five.
2: All right, five. We have a call also for abandoned apparent stolen at 181 Pacific Ave between Graham Hall and 4th Street. Again, that's 181 Pacific for an abandoned apparent stolen. Apparently, there's two vehicles of a gray Range Rover and a gray Audi, and they're stating that both vehicles have no plates.
1: Yeah, no.
3: Sorry, you got it. Now, I'll wait for a little bit.

0: bargain for I'm sorry, actually. 701 Highway 440. 701 Highway 440. Other traffic problems. Caller states that there's trucks blocking the road and she was unable to get through and is still waiting in traffic.
1: South Aurora. Like what? In front of 2810 JFK, I'm going to have a parking occupied here to intercept.
0: Okay. Who made this call?

0: and a statement of not in their jurisdiction. One, can you head over to Central Booking, help out the 2-car with a pat down?
1: Please.
2: Sorry again, what year is the car?
3: 2010.
2: Greasy, maybe one issue.
4: I'm assuming abandoned, apparent stolen. Give me the first plate, please.
3: Five, we short stop. 151 Bidwell.
4: Go for it.
3: 92657.
2: US 4, we are free from there. We got to stop by the west real quick.
4: Go to C just for that.
3: Received. I have a venue also.

0: Ça veut.
1: Sounds too reaching out.
0: Yeah, so we located that juvenile. It's going to be 85 kids to grandmother.
1: Of course you got.

0: Alright, let's try that then, and if it doesn't work, then I'll call Cedar Fell.
1: I'm gonna be one Hotel Golf, Charlie Victor, 3 Foxtrot 59, Nancy Alpha 02, 8000.

0: Enggak mencari banyak.
1: Okay, Guthrie. And South 5, you have a Silver Honda Accord hybrid.
0: Correct.
1: All right, supposed to have a Connecticut Reg of 8, a Whiskey Romeo Michael 2, which expires on 7/21/2028. Registered to a Jennifer Marie Gleesman. The address is 15 Perry, that is in Connecticut, Norwalk, Connecticut. At this time, it's coming up negative stolen.
0: Receive that. That's not the plate we have here with a temp tag. Just notify the boss.
1: South Sergeant.
2: South Sergeant.
1: All right, we have South 5. They got flagged down at 151 Bilwa Ave for a couple of vehicles possibly stolen or abandoned. One of those vehicles that I ran has a temp tag that does not match.
2: All right, we see. So we have a fictitious plate somehow.
1: Receive that. And South 5, do you want to go with the next reg?
0: 5, that's just the only one for now. What do I expect to have specific? Receive. South Commander.
1: South Commander.
0: We have a unit go over to Pamerco and Old Bergen, clear out the DG.
1: South 4.
2: Alright,
1: disregard South 4. See you, thank you.
0: South XO.
1: XO?
0: Grant and MLK, just off MLK, eastbound. Have a unit respond there. We want the DGs.
1: South 4, would you like to CCO that?
3: 4, I see.
0: South 1.
1: South 1.
3: Okay, so we're just going to have a permanent mischief here. Vehicle was spray painted. She returned to her vehicle today at 3 in the morning, probably like this. Can I see the time of file, please? There's no cameras available.
1: Griffey, that's South 1. My file number is going to be 090-766-090-766. Time on that is going to be 15:44.
3: Proceed, thank you.

47 Boys, suspicious condition. Caller claims there are two males, two individuals laying down on the ground in a garage. Unknown what's going on. No further info.

0: 403, and that's problem. You, 403 and T, you start making way in front of Dunkin' Donuts. 361 MLK Drive, I got an assault going on. One party already got hit over the head with a flower pot. Start making way again. 361 MLK Drive, that's Dunkin' Donuts right in front of HQ for a big fight going on. One party assaulted with a flower pot.
1: 400.
0: Air
1: headquarters for the start. Flower pot.
0: Starting the bus, headquarters.
1: Our
0: units respond and receive it.
2: East 3, we have the details, East 3.
0: Units responding to Dunkin' Donuts, you can slow the response. Again, if you're not open at Dunkin' Donuts, slow the response and continue when we have units from HQ off with the victim. Again, if you haven't gotten up at Dunkin' Donuts, slow it down for continuing. Nobody can hurt getting there.
1: Yeah, it could be a group of juveniles, black males headed southbound on MLK.
0: Group of juveniles southbound on MLK Drive in that location. Again, south unit is going to be a group of juveniles. Southbound on MLK from Dunkin' Donuts on that Orient and Kearney. Four receipts.
3: I see. Apparently there were four. One's wearing all black. Another one had dreads. Another one had a blue hoodie on. I don't have a description of the fourth one.
0: Alright, four black males, mostly with all black clothing. One has dreads and one male with blue. Again, these guys are going to be southbound on MLK from that Dunkin' Donuts involved in that street fight with the assault.
3: I'm sorry, put me off here.
0: We're seeing fault for this.
4: Flatbed for that vehicle, and also have another one for you, Dad.
5: For the other place.
4: 46 Victor X-ray Kilo. It's a black Kia Sportage. If you could just check that as well. That's what.
5: File registration negative stolen. You said you need two flatbeds?
4: Nope, just for the first one. I didn't run the other car flat.
5: Yeah,
4: I don't think a file one, so.
6: Traffic,
4: there's
6: nothing
4: wrong. Traffic
6: is usual. And from the bus, we have a special assignment, correct?
4: Yeah, until 17:30.
6: Alrighty, we're

0: kind of what was unusual about the message?
1: Boss, unusual message on the essay prompt is he wrote that he was going to gas people with toxic gas, and also that he was going to lock himself with guns.
2: Move the vehicle. We're going to go to you.

0: Once the MMI added, the school has taken, I guess, a preliminary investigation. They've talked with the counselor and also talked with friends and peers of the student. And he was suspended for a week. He couldn't find the school.
1: Obviously, so the parent is already aware of this.
0: Correct. For the, they want to report is because the state flagged it and then sent it back to the school. So they just want a police report for it.
1: I got you. I thank you for the additional information.
2: Alongside Persian Field.
3: Can I get Thomas on mic?
4: Tamara pulling the bargain for the directed clear enough approval.
3: Appreciate it. Thank you.
5: East 4.
6: Region 04.
5: Forest, correct. Good afternoon. He's found at 3 2nd Street. It's 3 2nd Street over at Payne Pinto Properties. Fraudulent check with cash. 3 2nd Street. 1203 on the street.
6: I was either.
3: And he's one. Did anyone pick up the stuff?
5: True, Jim.
7: You can clear it from 361 MLK Drive. Is that unit still off there at that 151 Bidwell?
0: Correct.
4: That's correct, boss. They're still there. We're waiting on Cedars to confirm that info, actually.
7: Alright, receive. I'll see him over there.
4: Five, just hang out. So I'm just on the way to CC with you.
0: Clear.

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1: Wait, I gave you the Bravo 4-6, if you're extra kilo, right? Can come back to that.
0: Want
2: to
0: come back to
2: Yankee uniform came back to Subaru Impala white and collar.
1: Jersey Bravo 4-6 Victor X-ray Kilo. It should be a black Kia Sportage.
2: I got the red Kia Sportage for Georgina. 565 Bergen Ave on the address. 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
1: Thank you.
3: Freeland Place and Bayside Place. I have a 13-year-old, or actually a 12-year-old, with some kind of mental issue. He having a hissy fit, throwing things around, screaming at his parents. MC's notified, but they're going to stage it back. Check 32 Fulton Avenue for a 12-year-old with a tantrum female student.
1: Four is you know.
3: And just as a check, you want me to start in bus at 112? Were you transporting the mom and the juvenile?
0: To us a negative. Mom's arm ain't clear.
3: Mom's arm ain't clear.
1: Top on rock.
3: Stop, Sergeant.
1: South Sergeant.
3: Boss, did you copy the juvenile being recovered from that 135 segment? He's reunited with the guardian. Mom is refusing medical. They're transporting him back to their residence.
4: Yeah, Sergeant, I received that. Just advise the unit to advise that the juvenile is not okay to inpatient.
5: So we see that.
3: I second that, boss. Received.

Make your way over to 100 Duncan, 100 Duncan apartment 404, neighbor dispute. Caller's claiming he has an RO against his neighbor, and he's currently on scene.

0: Sorry, it'll be interviewing for this. Can you run me around, please? Just want to come back to.
1: Yeah.
0: Sorry, it's going to be New Jersey, Sierra 27, Whiskey Tango Yankee. Just come back to Black Honda.
1: 2015 Honda Sonata, black and color, checked up.
0: All right, can you attach that for me, please, and time of office?
1: 1615 hours, file number 090-775-090-775.

0: Heat five. Instructions are. South four.
1: South four.
0: Yeah, four. You want to start here, shoot this way, call the state that the child's in the house, in the apartment, she's throwing knives and they're afraid to go in.
1: Sergeant?
2: South Sergeant.
1: South Sergeant, just be advised. I have South 4 at 32 Fulton Ave with a child that's having, he has mental issues. He's had throwing things, screaming. South 4 would like ESU to respond. Child is throwing knives and other objects.
2: All right, let's see. And what's that location?
1: 32 Fulton. I have ESU respond.
2: All right, let's see. I respond.
3: So they didn't make contact with this child yet?

0: Alpha 4?
1: Yeah, 4, you could cancel. We made contact.
0: Receive that. What's this? Yes. Do you have a unit available? Yes, I do. Can you just have us up at the desk? I need you to serve a restraining order at 568 Communal Avenue. West 4, can you handle that, please?
1: Pharmacy.
0: So, Sergeant, I just wanted to advise you as well as the XO that they were able to make contact, so they no longer need ESU.
1: All right, Southside, I receive that. Thank you.

0: Sounds good.
1: Sounds good.
0: So we're clear from here. We have all the info and we're going to do everything as they want. I don't know.
1: Perfect.

0: Pour... Alors. Il n'a pas de marque.
1: Building of the individual is by the gate and refuses to leave after being told to do so.

0: Cloud 3.
1: Great.
0: 3, I have another trespass call at 196 Wegman Parkway. That's 196 Wegman, second floor between MLK and Van Cleef. Caller states there's about 20 teens who don't live in the building. There may be noise and doing drugs in the hallway. Caller attempted to say something and they refused to leave as well.
1: Excuse me.

0: Bye.
1: Draft unit.
0: South 5.
1: Go ahead, 5.
0: We spoke with the new registered owner of the vehicle, showed the paperwork, everything checks out. Going to be responding to 181 Pacific.
1: See that, 5.

0: Oh, that works for you. I'm set with the name.
1: Dad.
0: I thought it was fun. The first name is going to be Mike India Lima Kilo Alpha. Name's Parker. Last name, Mike Alpha Tango Echo Oscar. Date of birth, 11/23/81.
1: I'm gonna have to go again with the first name for Mateo.
0: First name is Mike India Lima Kilo Oscar.
2: The child at 31 Wilmot Street, up in the West District. We're dealing with the supervisor.
3: Yes, we'll do that right now, or I have a customer that's making suicidal ideations on this street. Could I send you to that, or?
2: It's up to the supervisor.
3: You, Sergeant?
4: Yeah, you, Sergeant. Just, can you make the, I guess it's the city captain, well, the chief you have up there aware, and see what the authorities are.

0: Half Fifth Street is 253. It's over at the Chase Bank. It's going to be for a customer. He stated he wanted to harm himself because he had a financial issue. 253 Fifth. Alright, you say you're good. I'll retouch the ticket. You're heading over to the left.
1: Pleasure, Steve. Thank you.
2: And South 4, is that correct?
1: Yeah. Just make sure the unit does a present crisis on this side.
2: South 4, did you receive?
1: 4.
3: Juvenile from 508 Grand.

0: first one.
1: Yeah.
0: That path almost be zero. We're gonna be heading back to the west to like lose this full blown DB.
2: Yeah, as we advised from the security agency that Jim McCall came in yesterday.

0: four callers or questions, you can go upstairs to the 12th floor. She has all the paperwork and everything she wants to show you. We'll meet you by the elevator.
1: We're going to be heading to 568 Communal Paul, apartment 202, to attempt to serve you, Terrell.

0: Bon, on y va plus tard. Oui.
1: And Wesley, I just want to confirm. You said the first name for Mr. Mateo is Mike India Lima Kilo Oscar?
0: That's correct.
1: With the DOB of 11?
0: It's actually a TPO, not a DOO.
1: So MATTEO. Or is it MATTO? Stepping on you. Is it MATTO or MATTE?
0: It's one T. Mike in Mike Alpha Tango S Echo Alpha.
2: Proceed, make a charge more than 10, I'm choosing out of 5.
3: So received. Was in truck by a vehicle, he just clipped the curb on his e-bike and fell.
1: Alrighty, rescinding order is active, but it was never served.
0: Alright, this is, we're
1: on 7
0: in the
1: right
0: now. Transmission's
1: injury.
0: This is, we have 7 individual right now.
1: Alright, time check 1701.

0: 93. 3. 5 miles, and I got a VA, no injuries, a Ford white transit van, and a Ford Explorer. That's 95 miles.
1: Alright, you got it.
2: We'll receive that.

0: 3, I got a secondary call for Wegman Parkway, 196 Wegman Parkway. Teens running around shooting fireworks.
1: Do you see that one around? Sorry, we're taking a quick personal. Yes, sir. Can you just get me to, please?
2: Stop one.
0: Just have
3: to see
2: later.
0: Repeat that.
3: And South Sergeant, that Wegman Parkway. What's the mark on that?
0: South Sergeant, it's going to be 196 Wegman Parkway. 196. Initially, it came in as a trespass. About 20 teens in the building, smoking, making noise. Now, a secondary call is the teenagers are outside shooting fireworks.
3: All right, received. I'm in route to that call as well.
0: Received.
3: See you for the Sulphur Travis, Arkansas Border Patrol.
0: Received, see you.

0: plus three.
1: Plus three again.
0: Both parties were advised that the defense saved his copy of the TPO. We cannot update.
1: Alrighty. Received that all parties are going to be advised. And West 3, while I have you, I'm getting a call coming in for a DV going good. Supposedly it's 214 Mallory, priority 2, 214 Mallory Avenue, apartment number 1, Roosevelt and Lexus, the Cross Street. Tabitha said it started out initially as a prevent breach of the peace when the ex-boyfriend came to get his clothing. But supposedly he's getting very aggressive and starting to get hostile with her. He's yelling out, get off of him, the police can come, calling her all kinds of slurs and racial names. It's going to be a Hispanic with gray sweatpants and a white shirt. Supposedly, you can hear things being thrown around in the background. It's 214 Mallory Avenue. Check for a prevent turn into a dispute of some sort.
2: Yeah, what's one? Did they back up going?
1: One of you guys in service, you back in the game?
2: We were about to go off at the west for a DV here, but if they got nobody backing them up, you know, he's taking TCO that real quick.
1: I appreciate that. Yeah, if you can. It's just a very loud verbal. We don't know, but it seems like it's a history with this young lady. She was allowing him to come get his thing, but then he got aggressive with the mouth. Fourth Mallory, apartment number 1, Roosevelt and Lexus, the Cross Street, if you can back that unit up.
2: Absolutely. Got it.
1: All right, receive that. And units, just be advised, the call taker's still on the line. The male heard her on the line with the police, so he's trying to leave. Again, they have a Hispanic male with gray sweats and a white shirt.
3: And you have that person with you?
2: That's correct. We'll be waiting outside.
3: Listen.
1: Ed.
4: Time check for GR, sir.
1: 1709. Time check.
4: Appreciate it. Thank you.
1: Appreciate it.
4: I'm up at 5500 unknown person intercepted and captured via Citizen Bank. Are you going to look at this town file, please?
3: 1615 hours, file number 090695, 090695.
4: Receive.
5: One of the your number, I'm still working on the other one, just in my, because he stated that it was on the second floor.
3: Five. 3 Second Street, 4 cars off the location, a fraudulent check was cashed by a person that intercepted it over at a Citizens Bank, $5,500.
1: Shoplifting?
4: Is that a attempt at shoplifting? 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Was a fraudulent check.
5: Any cameras that you can see?
4: That's a negative at this time. 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Just trying to find get some more info.
3: Received. Detective Sergeant up there.
5: Call is no longer on scene 3.
6: I agree, why? Those are funny doing nothing, don't we?
5: We see.

0: Detective Sergeant Channel 3, Detective Sergeant Channel 3.
1: Detective Sergeant 3.
0: Notifying you 3 2nd Street. Gonna have the 4 call for the location. You sergeant's notified. Gonna be for a victim that wrote out a check for $5,500. An unknown person intercepted that check and cashed it at an unknown location for a Citizens Bank. Proceeds $5,500 for that.
1: Obviously, if you can put me down as notified and if that person's able to provide a copy of the check and or any information on where it was cashed, or is able to provide that, if they can try to get that to us, and we'll reach out. Thank you.
2: I received both. She's able to provide us with a copy of the check.
1: Obviously.

0: It's just a North Pole free available.
1: Get back on the phone.
0: Yeah, right, I'm trying to check. Let me see. Do I have a CC me at 128 Sherman at the synagogue for a quick directive?

0: 从来之前
1: 我是在 KOK。
0: Alrighty, good afternoon. Was anybody reaching out for dispatch?
1: Yeah, CEO is looking for you guys.
2: Yeah, CEO put us up on the right,
0: okay.

0: And so to just be advised, MC was supposed to respond to this call for the 186 Seaview. However, they could not locate that mail, so they went to a different call.
1: Yeah, to receive, we just actually spoke to MC. But this mail is your way of this one.
0: Receive that, RT.

0: noche.
1: Good.
0: You can just tell me if I see somebody. One of the drivers here has a wound on his left knee.
1: Proceed.
2: For the next one, I have 164 5th Street, is 164 5th. It's for a residential via here for the Chang residence, as a living room window, 164 5th, apartment 2.
3: Mike 4.
1: Hey, Mike.
0: Receive.
3: Who is he?
0: Hi.
1: Who is our joy?
0: Awesome, receive.
3: November 39, Whiskey November Victor, that's Silver Kia Soul. No background, you have the unit with me, could you just check that?

0: the key of full silver and color valid registration I get it stolen and sent to the homeless, please.
1: Okay, thank you. Not too often here, even.

0: Roger.
1: Three.
0: Please attach them, and then the first one is going to be GOA. Can you just run this one first, please?
1: Got with it.
0: New Jersey, November 92, Papa Whiskey. Victor. Should be a white Ford.
1: White Ford Escape suspended, DL on the driver. The driver is Tierra Neal. Let me know if you need the spelling on that. Possible warrants on them as well.
0: Yeah, like I said, that vehicle's not here. It's going to be hit and run. I'll give you the other two whenever you're ready.
1: I'm set.
0: New Jersey, Echo 76, Victor Bravo Sierra. Last one's going to be New Jersey, X-Ray Hotel Alpha, Whiskey 63.
1: Both valid registration that get stolen for that Echo 76. It has a warrant.

0: Definitely.
1: Yeah.
0: Can I just get a sound file so I can get this 140 out of here, please?
1: 17012 time, file number 090811, 090811.
0: Okay, thank you.

0: No, to the WGA way, the university area. That's not the base for personal.
1: Personal.
0: Personal.
2: And north, you can put the bus off.
1: I understand.
3: This time, can I just get a
4: time of file? Time on that, 1702.
3: Can you go again with the last one?

0: North Lieutenant. Can I get an ETA for the 4 o'clock, please?
1: Yeah, Buzz, one North, but I'm coming from Commie.
2: Thank you. On TMP Golf.
0: Previously fine.
3: Alright, they have you available. You have PCI then?
0: Yes.
4: Dude, we have that arrest at 14 Talos for an open warrant.
0: Clear my head. Alright,
5: South CU, no lights and sirens. He has on black Jordans, black and red Jordans.
3: Are you on there? Okay. Echo?
5: Yeah, I was just trying to get his exact location so I can know which way to come in from.
6: He's gonna be between Myrtle and Claremont, working northbound.

0: two merchant customers actually sent me a drug complaint on Lexington and two trespassing complaints on Bergen.
1: All right, the drug complaints and the trespassing are going to have to they're going to have to wait. What do we got everybody doing?
0: One went back in on a walk-in DV. Two is handling an arrest from a open warrant. Three, I'm waiting for them to RP from that Mallory Avenue that just took a file number. Four, I just gave them an MBA. And five is at the courthouse from 1900. I got CEU out there available. That's about it.
2: Yeah, see you right by the 90 of Mallory. We'll let you see that real quick.
0: Where is it?
1: All right, well, you'll have the three cars shortly, and then the CEU, as long as it's not a report that's going to be required, they can talk to people, they can advise a call.
0: All
3: right, XL, slow everybody down.
0: First, all right, receive that. Go ahead, CEU.
4: CEU, first name's going to be Sierra Hotel Alpha Hotel India Delta. Last name's going to be Juliet Alpha Mike India Sierra Oscar November. VOB is going to be 0625 2026.

0: On to, do you have anything else?
1: Second. Yeah, 526, it should be 625-2003.
2: Receive that, thank
3: you. Going on.
2: Do you have any social on this mail?
3: All that?
2: Mail?
1: He doesn't want to give it up.
2: I'll receive that, stand by, I'll call Cesar.
1: Yeah. 526, I have a social if you need it.
3: South XO, I'm going to have to move this mail out of the area before we get a crowd.
4: You take photos of injuries of the victim here for this TV.
5: Yeah, that's at Mallory Avenue, right? Send, get sent PCI. What's the extent of the injuries there?
4: LTA, sorry, this is negative. Westmoreland, we're over here at the base with a walk-in domestic. The victim's here. She's got injuries. She's got bruising to the knees, marks on her left arm, and I think her torso.
5: Okay, so it was the Mallory. Okay, got it.
6: West 3, Aqueduct, on scene.

0: And I scout for you. We're gonna stand by in front of HQ until that warrant's confirmed.
1: Receive that.
2: Three-car, we're gonna be over with them.
3: Yeah, T-510, that warrant was just

0: be issued. You guys can place him on the arrest.
1: Alright, so I'll see you. We're gonna have one on deck. We're gonna be transporting one male from this location to BCI, mileage 43851.2.
2: 1737.
0: South XO, excellent job by that unit, and thank everyone for the backup. Excellent work, everyone.
3: BCI Channel 2.
4: Yeah, boss, one central man, we'll be there in like 5 minutes.
1: Okay. And I'll talk to you, receive that. Be sealed.
4: I received. Do you happen to have the file number?
3: Negative. I was from walking, they generate themselves.
4: Okay, received.
3: And what 303 on the check, I'm sorry, did you say you were RP?
5: That's a negative. I said that the actor was back on scene. We're talking to him right now.
3: Oh, okay, received.

0: Plus eight,
1: yeah, the pause there. 110 Newark, you're spot on the location of Walgreens. Stolen package.

0: Clark, has been every charge since.
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0: And I see you can put us on a rolling post from on ocean from Claremont to Tampa.
1: Proceed.
0: Is that one working?
1: Proceed that one.

0: Alright, for a meal for shop events in here, $400 in proceeds, Yankee merchandise and the Yankee cup. This is Town Farm Police. There is footage at this time we're able to retrieve. Notify the boss.
1: I see you, sir. Sergeant.
2: Town Regional?
1: Yes, correct. 30 Mall Drive West over the 6 Morning Goods here. Gonna have the East North Bar off the location shop, but $400 proceeds for the available truth.
2: Not far. Any video? Active, no.
0: That's correct.
3: I received, can you CC of the sheriff's office at Chestnut and North Ave? That's Chestnut Ave, North Ave. Just want to speak to police about some juveniles on scooters that was in the area, but that they flashed their badges, but the kids are disrespectful.
0: Before we see the sheriff's want to see us?
3: Priscilla?
1: Received. On the time, file number 090-824, 090-824.
0: I'm trying to...

0: حرفای بین همه گرن هم بیم.
1: Registration expired and the person is suspended.
0: Yeah, we have the operator of the vehicle, just not the owner.

0: Copter.
1: Okay, I'm sorry, you reaching out?
0: That's correct. I believe you guys reached out, correct? Did you need more information on that vehicle?
1: No, not at this time. Like I said, the operator is in the owner of the vehicle. He's the owner's son.
0: All right, receive that. But just be aware that that reg is expired as of 2 of 2026.

0: 5.
1: Quick message, Minnesota.
0: Greetings.

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1: 5.4 Cebu.
2: $2,000 worth of tops and shorts, Nike shorts.
3: Please get a separate entry. Can I just get a time of office?

0: I receive. Yeah, you're breaking up, but I'm kind of getting your message up. If you can't, just hold on to it for now.
1: Yeah, and they have the video on that one or no video again?
2: Thanks,
1: Reggie. Alright, I appreciate it. I'm notified. I'm sorry, we'll follow up.
0: Okay.
2: Oh, 28, go ahead.
0: Post 28, can I get any right number?
2: Yeah, post 28, that's going to be 096206. That's 096206.
0: Thank you. And just, so if I see this package that was taken from this place was not the, didn't belong to anyone at the Walgreens. It just was a package that was there, unknown of who the package belongs to. It stated that there was a phone inside, but they don't know who the package, was for or who it belongs to, but they do want an event number just to, at least have some documents.
2: Yes,
3: thank you, Sergeant. You can put me off at post 28.
4: West 3, that's obviously.

0: see.
1: Good.
0: Instead of doing the boulevard, I have to stop New Jersey restaurant. Like,
1: just the location on the boulevard?
0: Fairview.
1: Okay, what's that text?
0: New Jersey, Charlie 95, November, Lima Whiskey. One on board, just checking, no back at this time.
1: Where is he? A13 Acura RDX green color?
0: That is correct.
1: Negative, stolen, good till 4 of 2027. Carla Ureña of Logan Avenue.
0: Appreciate that, thank you.

0: Go ahead.
1: All right, East 3, just an update for the tape. There's no firearms in the apartment, and also we were able to speak with the parent and the juvenile. The juvenile appears to be in good health. We got everything we need for this report. We're going to be up here.
0: Please.
1: Call back to East.

0: 我是一个不能说，不能说。
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2: 明白。
1: I got him, never mind.
2: Where's yours?
0: No, to receive, thank you.
2: Where is he?

0: 从外星的原因。
1: Good.
0: Tweet, his mail said, we made contact with the caller. He said, yeah, he's having shortness of breath. He stated that he just got off the phone with MC. He needs an ambulance. Can you double check if somebody dispatched this way?
1: Yeah, I see that MC was notified that 53-year-old male amputated leg was swollen.
0: West, are you going to press off any other calls about, please?
1: Hey, man.

0: Alright, Flash 4, I tried to call back twice going into directly into voicemail box.
1: 4 received. What's the name of the caller?
0: They didn't leave a name, it's just the 26 Wallace first floor.
1: Alright, receive.
2: We're at a loading dock back into the air conditioned vents. I'm assuming we're going to see security for this, but I'm going to work all in.
1: Of course, you.

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1: Center for Roseville View, McKinley Square.
0: Chief.
2: West 3, the bus is off. I'm gonna get out of here.

0: Southport. That phone number is going to be 090-792. 090-792.
1: Machine gun, thank you.

0: 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South 1. Yeah, one, do you and your partner speak Spanish?
1: Yeah.
0: Alright, switch over to channel 2. South Sergeant.
2: South 1.
0: Blessings to Spanish speaking officer. South 1 is going to respond for translation.
2: I receive, thank you.
3: West car off the need a Spanish speaking officer.
4: I was for you to disregard that unit who managing to speak to this caller.
3: Alright, South 1, cancel your response.
5: Receive.
0: City traffic, that was an event number for the delay in MLK?
1: That's right, and these are the change.
0: It's going to be 096-214. That's 096-214.

0: south of Sergeant.
1: All right, south of Sergeant, reaching out.
0: Correct. If you're trying to call two units, just have to respond here to South Sergeant.
1: South Sergeant, South Death Sergeant, I'm sorry. That, a lot of that was cut off, but you need two units to head to the base, is that correct?
0: Just one last week is off at the south. You for that call, just have him respond here.
1: Sergeant, can you just call 92? That was no good.
0: Okay. Am I 100 now?
1: Yes, you are.
0: Okay. That call you have in the cab for 141 Boswick, caller is off here at the south. Once you assign it, you can have that unit just respond directly here. We'll figure that situation out.
2: Yeah, but we don't have that call in the stack yet. They didn't send it up. It came in as a false 911.
0: All right, we see that. Well, that caller is off here, so we'll assign a unit to that call and have them respond to the district.

0: The operator was able to try to TCO it online. He showed us confirmation. But just as a check, could you just run the plane one more time and see if it's updated on our end?
1: Before Uniform Delta Foxtrot. Stand by.
0: Yes, yes, please.
2: From Bisaya County, sorry, Mars 89799.6, Operator Mraz.
1: What, 3?
0: What?
1: Dude, can you head up to 451 Bergen Avenue, 451 Bergen, inside the management office? They got somebody in there in there saying that their apartment was broken into.
0: Listen.

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1: Just a unit number?
0: I do.
1: Alright, go with that stop. Traffic, go with that stop.
0: Alright, we're gonna be in front of 45 Gifford, Foxtrot 35, November, Sierra Golf, go back, no chance.

0: Alright, South Core, we're reaching out. MLK and what?
1: MLK and Vivian.
0: MLK and Vivian. You guys have one stop?
2: Tour right here.
0: Ricky. Rusty, units are starting off yet. When you guys get off, let me know what's going on. I can't make out what the unit's saying.
2: Four. We have a person, match description of the Bolo. All right. Just run one for me.
0: All right, you got one stop, 1816. Go ahead with it.
3: Yeah,

0: Could you run out to the original one?
1: Performing 2H.
2: Alpha Lima Sierra Hotel India Alpha, last name can be Gatson. Alpha Tango Sierra Oscar November. COP is going to be April 24th, 2002, and I have a social of 144-117588.
3: And is it Alicia Gatson, 42402, 144-117588? So you guys have a female, correct?
2: That's right. Oh, well.

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0: Bruce, thank you.

0: South one.
1: One.
0: And I got a domestic coming in 86 South McAdoo. That's 86 McAdoo. First floor, of course, the show on Fowler and Kennedy is a priority too. Supposedly it's a female fighting with a male, no weapons.
1: But you know what I mean? That's why. I think fire history.
0: I'm doing a history check on that now.
2: 3 by the middle. Was it a mark?
0: 86.
2: Alright, so well off.

0: Balfour. From the spelling of the last name.
1: Four is going to be Golf Alpha Sierra Tango Oscar November.
0: Golf Alpha Sierra Tango Oscar November, Ricky.

0: Hi, South 4. Procedures 1 on app out of Jersey City. Talk on world. Please, in South 4, you copy?
1: So they receive.
0: Hey, I got one under, 1825. That was NG.
1: So that's why they got one under.
0: I see 1825 on the tower, one under.

0: use four for the next one. 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
1: 4-2.

0: Okay.
1: Fixed approximate value, $250. There's camera footage. He will be emailing it to us. Can I just have a time file, and I'll notify the supervisor.
2: Peace.

0: Nossa, tá. Officer 10905 for the one car, 199 Bower Street, and we have a $250 package staff video via an email to them.
1: Received, I'll find a second, Sergeant.
2: Detective Sergeant, I think it attached that to the report. I'm notified and forward that along, thank you.
0: North one, your time on that's going to be 1810. File number 090-859,
3: 090-859. Received, gathering the video footage.
0: Yes, sir.

0: and Sound Sergeant.
1: I got any pizzas here, what do you say?
2: Good.
1: All right, so the caller stated that he came home around 5:15. He saw an unknown black male attempting to enter his apartment. He damaged the door handle to the apartment, but he never made entry into the apartment. The male took off when he confronted him. There is cameras in the hallway. Can you notify us?
0: Sergeant, go ahead. So that's here. You dropped by the units today. They're taking care of business today.
3: Even as it is, or are they?
4: ...451 Bergen, Apartment 2 Hotel.
1: Westry, the caller stated that it happened so fast that he don't think he will be able to identify.
0: Alright, you got it. And what kind of damage we got to the door, or was he just trying to get in?
5: Switch over to Channel 1. 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Channel 1.
6: Call 122 Borean from the Catholic Charities. They received a call from a 60-year-old male sitting wants to harm himself. It's going to be unknown weapons. And crosses are the new place on Nesbitt Street.

0: You know, PCI has take photographs of the damage to the door, and you can document the whole report and how to get the footage to cameras.
1: Military, you want PCI notified?
0: Yeah, if the door is damaged, send them over to photograph the door.

0: file number is going to be 090862. Time on that, 1658.
1: Okay, received.
2: And West 3 is going to be 1115 Lexington. 415 Bergen is the management address, management office address.

0: Alright, be fair, you got that. It's 11-15, Lex.
1: Received.
0: West SD1.

0: Is there a West SD 1 on channel 2?
1: SD.
0: Just as a check, Bergen and Lex, is that in your post?
1: Yeah, that's correct.
0: Alright, can you check from front? They got a group of 7 making noise. They have chairs outside, possibly drug dealing.
1: I received that. We're on the way back from the shop. We'll detail that.

0: Name and a phone number. It's a multifamily.
1: No name was given. They did leave parents' number. I can try that.
0: If you mind.
2: Off the tab. What's the NMR going at Echo again?
1: 122 on Morgan.
2: I'm gonna make
1: one. So far, no response on callback. Four.
3: I can help you out with some traffic. Manhattan and Central. I've got disabled over here. Vanessa.
1: No. Merci.

0: Certo. Okay.
1: All right, that one's going to be a vice. Let's wait in the base. I'll be clear to take that simple story for it.
0: Okay, if I need you guys, I'll pull you out.
1: We see that thing.
2: Got it.

0: officially notified. She's stepping out now.
1: That was 122 Bourne?
0: Correct, I just notified the mother. She was advised to step out.
1: Where is she?
2: This is the van up to 45 Fairmont, this is 45 Fairmont Avenue across Amity Street. I got an emergency customer dispute, customer refused to pay.
3: This is the same of the business.
2: Doesn't say here. I just have the address 45 Fairmont.
3: You still receive that off.
2: If I'm not mistaken, that's the tire shop at that location.
3: Receive that, thank you.
2: Yeah.

0: not two. All right, not two. We located the male and the parent. Hence, it's probably two, Romeo. Can you have a bus respond here for a quick evaluation?
1: Yes, please.

0: Isso, Bravo 3, check in service.
1: Hi, have you reached out?
0: So just checking your status, last request, so I do attach this to the damn call.
1: We didn't receive that call. What was that call?
0: 44 Saddam. The call says that he was laying down on the barge then, making threats to him. No weapons, so it's the tenant landlord dispute.
1: We'll head over there now.
0: Pretty soon.

0: What's this?
1: Good.
0: Is West 4 available?
1: For now. And that's the only car.
0: Does West 4 speak Arabic?
2: West 4.
0: 4, can you CC the Hudson County Sheriff's at Lincoln Park by the Exxon? I need a translator on a stolen vehicle.
2: We should not.

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1: 张三军。
0: Force from the COC, you'll be covering the southwest until further notice.
1: Alright, South Sergeant, receive that. I'll be trying to watch that.

0: 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Haiti Pacific is a better location.
1: All right, go ahead with that, Reg.
0: New Papa 1-5, Uniform Sierra, soon should come back to a black Acura. Just check it, please. And that's Papa 1-5, Uniform Sierra, soon.

Alright, 3. A black Acura TSX, 4 doors, good until 8/31/2026. Everything checks out, negative stolen.

0: Oh, did it come through me? It came into the West Base.
1: Lincoln Park, by the Exxon.
2: DFO, we're off. I don't see anybody.
1: All right, just circle the park then, because they're in there. I just dropped the phone there. I'm not calling back.
2: I've received it. Dr. Berger.

0: I'm not getting an answer in the call back.
1: I'm sounding RP.
0: Let's see if we clear one more in that area. So, Witten and Maple, when you see Maple Street, Carlos saying there's people on the playground that's under construction.
1: Got it.

0: ist.
1: Ja. Dispatch, can I post on you on Newark, New Jersey?

Post 28 from Sergeant, was that 1st in Jersey or 4th in Jersey?

0: North 2.
1: All right, to the mother, or made her son at the scene with the ENTs. She's looking at the hospital herself. Did you see it coming from the hospital for a person in crisis report?
2: 1831 on the time with the file number of 090-875-090-875.
3: I had a lot of feedback.
0: We gathered all the information for this report. We can offer you.
1: All right, 3, this person's going to check out. What's my advice?
3: Of course, yes.
4: Five, we're off. It's all clear. Nobody's in the playground, but people are in the basketball court where they can be.
5: Where is 2-5? Thank you.

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1: City traffic two.
0: City traffic two, can you get to 35 Orchard, 35 Orchard Street, and an Amazon driver hit a parked vehicle.

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0: 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How does it look to take it in?

0: This is Alpha Priority Heard. This is. Hey, Sergeant, go.
1: Hey, Sergeant, you can put us off at 178 York. Well, we can be waiting here with the school dismissal. I'm a fire.
2: Hey, we're just waiting for the vehicle to get on the belt. It's all for a private. We're still blocking our traffic.
1: Pursue.
0: Sounds good. Thank you.

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1: Alright, one, since you guys are in the area, can you head over to the target? The one that shot the same report, active GOA.

0: traffic too. Can you add a Jersey Road 36, please?
1: Go ahead.
0: Papa 12 Whiskey Lima Mike, the silver Mazda.
1: That was Alpha 12 Whiskey Lima Mike.
0: Papa 12 Whiskey Lima Mike.
1: Mazda Sylvan Color. Is that Chaff?
0: Yes, right.
1: Negative stolen, good till 12 of 2026. It's in the RMS.
0: Mike 4.
2: Uh, 2829
0: JFK on V-stop. New York when you're set.
2: Lima Romeo Mike 2252, one on board, it's a Nissan Pathfinder, beige in color. 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
3: Comes back to a gray Nissan Pathfinder, valid registration, negative stolen.
2: Easy, thank you.
3: Call 4, you guys cleared up?
0: 4, we don't have any call.
3: I just told Director Patrol and then you asked for backup. The one car cleared up or you didn't clear up? Are you set for a call?
0: Well, that wasn't us. We've been clear since Lieutenant saw us.
3: All right. Are you set?
0: Yeah.
3: 3143 Canyon Boulevard. Caller made a report for a BNC to his Hyundai Elantra. Says he has an air tag on the vehicle. He believes that the air tag is 20 feet away from his location. 3143 Canyon Boulevard.
0: Full received.

0: Was nicht.
1: Okay.
0: The four cars are going to follow the Hudson County Sheriffs. They're going to advise you over the radio themselves what they're doing.
1: Okay.
2: On West 4, we're going to be heading down to Cornelius to assist with the translation.
1: Receive 1912.

0: All right, bus 5, can you make your way to 326 Fifth Avenue? That's 326 Fifth Avenue, first floor. Third party caller says he's watching this through his window. Supposedly there's a male and female on the outside having a fight. Male screaming and yelling. Things are being thrown around.
1: Five, six.

0: Okay.
1: Alright, dude, that pack on CCO, we're gonna head to the north to defeat those ports.
0: Can you just clear up 36 Manhattan? There's two FEMA coming in the disturbance in front of the building. 136 Manhattan.

What the? Good. 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

0: South Sergeant. South Sergeant. And I have a call for 37 Segment Street from PSC&G. They're requesting a unit for 6 hours to repair a gas leak.
1: So, callback. We're still working on callback.

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1: Chief.
0: Picture.

0: Field 2.
1: Good job, I got a scene on a bicycle got hit by a vehicle. Vehicle fled the scene as she armed Franklin Street in Cambridge.
0: Is it

0: speech 303 if you grab one more. Speech 3, 25 Fletcher Street, across the Essex and Morris. Telephone harassment. And the caller says he met a person online. Now he's trying to extort them for money.
1: That's going to be 25 or 285 Fletcher?
0: 25 Fletcher.

0: City Wharf in American Manhattan.
1: One thirty-six.
0: Alright, what's the nature of the call again?
1: Other interpersonal conflict. Caller requested TV terminal, two females causing a disturbance on the outside of her window.

0: I wrote five.
1: Hi.
0: Mel picked up the phone, said hello, and then hung up on me. Now I'm getting no answer on the call back.
1: How is he? He's fine. Sergeant, is there a phone call available? That's Gregory, you know.
2: Can they say CCD Bear Lane Park? In the back, actually, on Bear Lane.
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3: D4, go get please.
1: CC with the Sergeant from Bear Lane Park. He's going to be on the back street of Bear Lane.
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1: Two.
0: No, four.
1: Four.
0: I didn't hear tag, and this is three buildings in one, so. Advice.
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0: Yeah.
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0: 13, the actor of GOA, but the caller would still like to speak with you guys. She's in apartment 1. She says she'll buzz you in.
1: Do you mind telling her to step outside? Because yesterday she stated she has a flu, and she was kind of hesitant about letting us inside.

0: Non, je l'entends encore. Ouais. South 3, 303. Oui. 3335 Wegman Parkway, 35 Wegman Parkway, across the ocean at Garfield. Trespassers in the back of the abandoned location.
1: Safe.
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0: Verfass.
1: Hi.
0: Hi, King South Africa, that's 326 Sixth.

One, we're going to have two. We're going to have two actors for our shoplifting, total value $866. There is video footage. The loss prevention is trying to upload onto a UFC. Just notify the

0: No facility.
1: Shop looking 36 General Square. It's gonna be 600 in proceeds with two female actors.
0: Are they in custody or are they GOA?

0: All right, let me see. What's the total value? And you said they had footage, correct?
1: That's correct. It's going to be $866.
0: I received and notified the Detective Sergeant.
2: Detective Sergeant, if they can attach that third report, we'll take it from there. Probably just notify to forward that along. Thank you.
1: On
3: 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All right, that's 893 on the last three.

0: Esatto. That's gonna be 102. It's gonna be 1 to Positive County. Headed back to the east. Have a good night.
1: Receive that. 943 hours. Good night.

0: Romeo holding up, but we're holding two, probably.
1: Code 3, you guys already made it back to the base? Yeah, the female for 136 Manhattan Ave is calling us back, saying she's ready to see with PD. Alright, yeah, North 1, you guys are good to take it in.

0: South Sergeant.
1: Okay.
0: You can clear it from Stagnant Street. I'll reach out to off to the commander. I should have an answer for PSNG shortly.
1: Appreciate it.

0: Mike 4. Time to stop 743 Newark. New Jersey, when you're set. Four, Whiskey Lima Mike, that's a Silver Prius, one on board, no back, no check.
1: Steve.

0: issue, but based on what I can see here, Carl said he was going to be waiting on the outside, looking for Mr. Marshall. I'll give him a call.
1: Receive that.

0: 2. Time of five, please.
1: On the time, file number 090-904.
0: North 4.
1: Hey Sherman, caller says he called last night over the same issue. Someone at his house. 103 Sherman out.
2: Nineteen 51 machine.

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0: Can you set up the VCR or prisoner here is requesting an ambulance?
1: Yes.
2: West side, there's going to be another level of parking.
0: And she's complaining in deep pain.